DJ Maestro, and look, might not be calling it the Circle City no more. That's right. The Indy Chambers, they're trying to get the nickname of Indy change to Speed City instead of the Circle City. Now, look, we've been calling it the Circle City, Nap Town since day one. We already know, but they're trying to get it changed. They just feel like it's more appropriate for like the upcoming of the city, obviously alluding to the Rays being the racing capital of the world. All I know is it's always going to be the Circle City, like Circle City, Nap Town. That's who we are. We can add Speed City. I don't know if I'm going to be calling it that. What do y'all think, though? You're going to be calling it Speed City, or this still going to be Nap Town? It's Hot 100.9 with the Maestro. It's Bryson Tiller.

A-Sound got a to throw. Pull up, we can party some more. Yeah, got this drink in my cup. Got a young feeling so throw.

0: 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It's your homie Kyle Santillan here, and the Morning Hustle is back tomorrow morning at 6 a.m. We are Hot 100.9.
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1: 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High freak with the world in a hand.

0: T.I. letting them know, and it's DJ Maestro, Hot 100.9. I'm letting you know we are officially 7 days out. That's right, a week away from the 110th running of the Indy 500, man. I'm excited. Hot 100.9 fam's going to be out there. I saw my dog B Swift out there this weekend. Getting ready for the race, man. Fans out there having a good time. Families having a good time. And look, if you haven't been, man, head on out there. I promise it's a good time. It's an experience like no other. And look, sold out this year, so you can watch it on TV. They lifted the blacklist, so look, they're going to be showing it live on TV. Check it out, man. Memorial weekend, you already know how we get down in Indy for race weekend.
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10: Chris Brown. Looks like somebody ran down on him. Ooh. So this past Wednesday, there was an intruder, allegedly, that ran down on Chris Brown, or he tried to. He wasn't home, but he was sent away. And I guess later on in the evening, the man came back and tried to set Chris Brown's house on fire. What the hell is going on? Because there was a girl shot the other day. Yeah. You got this man trying to light the house on fire. A lot of things are happening around Chris Brown. And don't forget, he was not pleased at all with the ratings he got for his album.
12: We kicking their ass, goddammit. 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

Glock, She Ready, and it's the Maestro. I know you ready for some more hits. Coming up, got some Chris Brown, some Drake, got some Don Toliver, but let's hop into this Glorilla first. 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

0: man. 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You already know it's the Maestro Hot 100.9, man. 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
1: What's up, though? What you want? I'm about to pull up on you right quick. You got a man. They got to do with me. Come outside right quick. DJ, you're the

Had a couple days to really let it sink in, but can't take away what Drake did. It's historic. The rollout, the creativity, you know, you don't see artists do that anymore. You don't see that much of a hype. I don't think I've ever been this excited for an album. Now, with that also comes, you know, you have to deliver, especially when it comes to three albums. That's a lot of music. And then comes in the question of quality and quantity. I question if Drake is just trying to get out of that contract with the music industry. You know, he had a three album obligation left, and now he's an independent artist. Now, I'm questioning if we're going to get another album soon, a true rap album, because we really didn't get a lot of rap hits. There were only a couple rap songs of all, what, 40 something songs. And, you know, there's some decent music on there, but we can all admit this wasn't Drake's best work. This wasn't his best album. And I'm a huge Drake fan, but also a Drake critic, because when, you know, you're sitting at the top, they're going to come for you. So, I'm questioning if we're going to get some more music soon from Drake. I mean, I've seen the speculations also that we're not hearing from him for a minute from this, but I just don't see Drake going out like that. I feel like he's got something planned. He's always two steps ahead of everybody. So that's my opinion of Iceman so far. And also, I think his music, it ages like wine. It's too soon to sit here and say it's a bad album. It's not going to hit, you know, his album. And all his music, the last three or four albums, I wasn't a fan of the first couple weeks, first month. So, I don't know. That's just the power of Drake. It grows on you. And we're going to just see a lot of his music from these albums do that as well. And look, as those get hot, we're going to keep playing them. It's Hot 100.9. Mariah the Scientist turned it up.

0: DJ Maestro, man. Make sure you lock in with me every Tuesday and Thursday. You know, 5 o'clock hits. Get in the car. You're heading home. That commute home. Look, I got you for that 5 o'clock shutdown mix. I'm bringing the hottest mix in the city every Tuesday and Thursday. Look, put the phone down. I got you. Look, playing all the hottest remixes, new bangers, old bangers. I'm going to take y'all there every single time. Look, that whole commute home, I'm turning up 465 every time. Tuesday, Thursday, 5 o'clock right here. Hot 100.9 with the Maestro.
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3: A lot of money is what these rappers have. Of course, who do you think tops the list?
5: The richest rappers? Oh, you know who that is.
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5: Yep, absolutely.
3: Okay, Jay-Z comes in at number one, $2.5 billion. Drake, number two, $1.6 billion. The only thing I have an issue with on this list is there's a bunch of people on there. Kendrick's at number 11. Rick Ross is number 23. But you know who surprised me? Joe Budden. It's so funny because they're still considering him a rapper, but I wouldn't even... I'm not even trying to be funny. The only song I know is Pump It Up. Like, and I swear I'm not trying to be funny. His worth is on here. He's number 9, y'all.
6: He's kidding.
3: $500 million. 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
3: Let's be
6: 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Yeah.
3: 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Okay? So it looks like don't throw those mics away after all.
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0: 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Drizzy Drake, Shebang, coming from Iceman. Turn it up. Let us know what you think.
1: Yeah. Ice.

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0: Sunday. Beautiful weather today. Hopefully you was at the track. I was out there, got a nice little sunburn. And look, it's really starting to feel like May in Indy. You know what it's like. Starts warming up. You hit the track. You know, it's just what we do in Indy. 7 days out from the 110th running of the Indy 500, man. Who's going to be there?
1: It's the Morning Hustle.
2: It looks like Bow Wow has had it up to here when it comes to the drop-off line at school.
3: Drop-off line is crazy. It's getting crazier and crazier. So no matter how much you think you own time, you never really own time. You can get up as early as you want, no matter what. Get them dressed, breakfast, Pop-Tart, whatever it is, and you still be late.
2: So can y'all relate to that? I see a lot of people like it'd be so much traffic. Lord. They trying to drop off that damn kid. 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
4: 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That's
2: 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Bow Out.
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2: The baby, and the baby seems to think he's better than everybody out.
3: You can go back to when I first started, like, you know, I said, like, I'm the best motherfucking rapper, like, I've been saying it, like, and I, of course, I feel like everybody should feel like they're the best, but that's not, I'm not talking like that when I say that, like, I really mean it, like, I get it in, like, for real, for real.
2: So he called out J. Cole, Kendrick Lamar, he called out Drake, he said he's better than all of them.
4: He's right.
2: No, he said he's not being like one of those people that's like, you got to believe you're better than. He said, no. He truly believes he can out rap all four of them.
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2: I like the baby, but
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2: I do like his new song, though. I don't know if he's better than Kendrick or Drake or J. Cole. Well, maybe J. Cole.
5: Nah.
2: Okay, I knew.
5: Definitely
2: I just
5: not
2: really
5: Cole.
2: Wanted to get under Kyle's skin.
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0: Naptown. It's me, L'Oreal, starring L'Oreal to be exact. 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Okay? 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
1: 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Both

was called Cheetah Print. Still waiting to get a real feel of what this Drake Iceman album is. Like I said earlier, I think his music ages like wine, so it's still growing on me. I'm not saying it's, you know, a bad album or anything. I don't think Drake puts out bad music. He has a magic touch on music. And look, I'm not glazing or nothing. I'm just saying Drake has a way with his music. We gonna keep playing the hits as they keep growing, man, hitting the charts. Let's turn that back. Let's take it back with some Rihanna. Let's do that.

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0: Monday night vibes, but we gonna keep taking you through there. Look, don't move. Coming up, we got some Cardi B, some Kalani, and then we gonna pop that thing with the baby. Hot 100.9. You already know it's the maestro.
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3: Mm-hmm.

Yeah. You see that? Shake that. You know what I'm saying? You know. Yeah, me like it. You know what I'm saying? Let's go.

think he learned his lesson. And honestly, just love seeing anybody, you know, that gets down on, you know, their times, they mess up, finding a way to try to make it back to the top. So, you know, I got to give props to the baby. I know he's not a crowd favorite with his personality and everything, but look, can't be mad at, you know, the come up. Let's get back to these hits, man. I got some Glorilla right now coming up. Got some more Drake. Got some hits from that Iceman album. It's Hot 100.9. Keep it locked right here.

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1: Yeah, none of you acting the same. I don't mind money, I'm racking my brain. You

0: It's Sunday night. It's DJ Maestro, and you know, I don't care. I'm going to break the rules. We're going to play whatever we want tonight. How about that? So coming up, let's take it back. We're going to play some Plies. We're going to take it back with some Usher. Look, I'm really about to take y'all there. So don't move, man. We're taking it back tonight. Hot 100.9.
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Know what I'm saying? Outside is back to what it was, you know what I'm saying? Atlanta, tell you about my run, you know what I'm saying? Ask Pluto Banker 20.

0: Hey, it's DJ Maestro. Still got a little bit of time, man. I don't leave here until midnight, so you got time. Tap in with the kid. Shoot me a DM on the gram at DJ Maestro. That's at DJ M-Y-S-T-R-O. Whatever you're feeling tonight, man. If you're at work, if you're just chilling, I got you. Tap in right now. Let's get into this Key Glock coming up. Also got some Sierra and some Cardi. Let's go.
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0: day, bright and early, 6 a.m. for the morning hustle. They got you till 10 o'clock. And then my girl, Keisha Nicole, she's coming in. She's got you from 10 to 3 through your day. Then my big dog, B Swift, he's got you from 3 to 7 for that commute home. And then closing out the night, 7 to midnight. 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
3: So he called out J. Cole, Kendrick Lamar, he called out Drake. He said he's better than all of them.
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6: Nah.
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3: I just
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3: really
6: Cole.
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Indeed, what's going on? 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And shout out to all my hustlers repping the East Side. 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

0: Y'all been asking for it, and you know we gonna deliver every time. 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
1: Yeah.

0: All right, Indy, that's going to be it for me. Coming up on midnight, I'm about to head up out of here. Hope y'all have a great rest of your night, man. Hope you had a great weekend, great Sunday. Sending you positive energy going into Monday morning. And look, I know you can make it better. Waking up bright and early, 6 a.m. right here with the Morning Hustle. Hot 100.9. Maestro out.
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4: 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Of course, who do you think tops the list?
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4: Okay, Jay-Z comes in at number one, $2.5 billion. Drake, number two, $1.6 billion. The only thing I have an issue with on this list is there's a bunch of people on there. Kendrick's at number 11. Rick Ross is number 23. It's but you know who surprised me?
6: Right.
4: Joe Budden. 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Like, and I swear I'm not trying to be funny. 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
4: 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Okay? 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

psychedelics because I'm too scared of unpacking. 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I know it's a heavy decision to bury the hatchet. 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
4: The reality is we have again circled the moon with four astronauts taking pictures and returned safely for a cost of over $4 billion. The first trip to the moon in 1969 cost about $2.5 billion in today's money value, but the astronauts walked around, placed an American flag on the moon, took pictures, and returned safely. So my question is, what have these flights to the moon produced other than some very expensive pictures and, of course, made some rocket ship investors very wealthy? Has exploration of the moon brought us closer to finding a cure for cancer as numbers continue to rise? Or has exploring the moon helped us to figure out how to feed millions of Americans who go to bed every night hungry, many without shelter? Or is the reality that those in charge of spending our tax dollars are more concerned with their friends getting richer than they are about you and me being okay?
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9: Drop-off line is crazy. It's getting crazier and crazier. 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You can get up as early as you want, no matter what. 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
8: So can y'all relate to that? 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Sure. 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

King country all gathered at the mud, 6-1-0 thug old. 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

I be in my section, he be in his. 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He Mr. Giddy done. I'm Mrs. One of One. Fall in love every time we link. He got me sprung.com. Mind these girls can't keep it peace. 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Boy, I don't wanna push you on a leash. 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I ain't in your beats and you ain't in mine. Yeah, we both outside. That's my time.

0: 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It's L'Oreal, starring L'Oreal to be exact, from The Morning Hustle. 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
1: Let's go. Shake that, but you gotta control. That thing to your fingers. Bend it on down, put your face on the floor. That to your legs can't stand. High freak with the word in the hand.

0: LeBron James is racist. That's what the internet tried to say. Over the weekend, he made these comments.
1: Random ass Thursday. I'm not like the first guy to even talk about it in the NBA. Like, we all like, you guys have to move. Just go over to Nashville. You got Vanderbilt over there. You got the NASCAR. You got a stadium. Don't they got a hockey team too?
0: He said he would prefer Nashville over Memphis, and it caused quite a stir. He was talking about a few places because it was like, basically, what's the most difficult places for you to travel when you're in the NBA? Well, no.
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0: 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No. It's just a little crazy to me. Calling him racist over this is insane. I mean, it's all about preference, and we just was in Memphis with St. Jude, and I had a time. Thank you, Memphis.
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1: Broski. 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
1: Shake that like you had a control. Mm-hmm. 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

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Love you like a brother, treat you like a friend, respect you like a lover. Oh, oh, oh, oh, oh, oh. You could bet that, never gotta sweat that. You could bet that, never gotta sweat that. 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

Incognito, right here. Post it on the counter. Andy, tonight at 7 o'clock. You know what time it is? You got to pull up on me. Because without you listening, I wouldn't even have no job. And it's all courtesy of Hot 100.9.

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He got me sprung.com. 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Yeah, we both outside. That's my type of hip.

What's going on? It's me, L'Oreal, from the Morning Hustle. And shout out to all my hustlers repping the East Side. I see ya. It's Hot 100.9, the best station, period.

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Circle City was good. 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

Ayo, Indy, it's Kyle Santillan from The Morning Hustle. 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

question. 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
5: So he called out J. Cole, Kendrick Lamar, he called out Drake, he said he's better than all of them.
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Zodiac sign, it must be a Gemini moon, cause we about to go half. 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
0: What? That's Lil Biz. Now, my boy Pleasure P did previously say this.
15: I'm tired of y'all playing with Pretty Ricky like Pretty Ricky ain't them. You know what I'm saying? Like, bro, I've never went to the club and heard a little Bow Wow song or a B2K song. Come on, bro. Y'all don't got more hits than us.
0: Pretty Ricky definitely has more records. 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
1: Broski. You know what I'm saying? You got Wham, you got Billy in this. You know what I'm saying?
2: We the best music. While they watching us win. Another anthem upon the
1: biggest you can get. You dig what I'm saying?
2: God.
1: I'm the biggest guard.

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1: You know, a lot of girls be thinking my songs are about them, but this is not to get confused.

May we please pause for a minute of prayer, because when prayers become a habit, blessings become a daily occurrence. A prayer of gratitude can be as simple as saying or thinking, "Thank you, God. I love you, and I praise your holy name." Prayers can be both spoken and thought, and are really best when that occurs at the same time, because the essence of prayer is the feeling that is generated, whether it's physical or mental. Just think for a moment about how good it makes you feel when someone expresses their gratitude to you. That feeling of warmth that is indescribably pleasurable. It just outright makes you happy, regardless of what your mood was before that feeling of joy permeated your very being. Now multiply that feeling of joy by billions, as throughout the world and in countless different languages, we offer up our gratitude to God. Thank you, God. We love you, and we praise your holy name. 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

0: head, ready to get it popping. 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
1: I'm not raising the roof.
0: Alton Walker was good.
2: Oh, man.
0: Okay.
2: I'm in the AK.
0: Kyle Santilli, hit him in the building.
1: I need an AK.
0: And DJ AK is here, ready to go. We're going to get this week's.

0: the homie DJ AK in the mix. 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Good looking out, man. He'll be back tomorrow morning to do it again, all right? That being said, let's keep it moving. Morning Hustle in the building. It's time for Kyle's message of the day.
1: Am I?
2: Yeah. Listen up.
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2: Now check it.
4: Kyle's message of the day.
0: Kyle's message of the day today is know your limits. You gotta know your limits, man. You would not walk into a weight room and try to lift up something that weighs 100 pounds more than what you're actually able to do, right? You could injure yourself.
1: I can't wait.
0: When you
1: like,
0: don't
1: around.
0: Know your limits, you can end up hurting yourself. You know what I mean? Know your limits. Like, when you go out to a bar, maybe you have low tolerance. Don't be in there trying to drink a whole half a bottle of tequila.
1: Yeah,
0: you have one little shot and you get up out of there. The reason why so many people get in trouble is because they don't know their own limits. They push

0: Yeah, advice today, Kyle, because you know our boss told me to have a good day, so I went home. I know my limits.
1: All right, stick around when we come back, man. Our homies from the movie I Love Boosters will be joining us. Taylor Page, Boots Riley on the way.
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12: It's the Morning Hustle Traffic Report. What's the traffic looking like in these indie streets?
13: 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Get in the zone. Our Monday morning travels are in the delay-free zone along 465, 65, and with 69. Same with 70. However, be mindful that we have paving operations with alternating lane closures till 7. Eastbound 70, US 231 to Little Point Road. Westbound 70 is outstanding, as are the commutes across 74, 37, and the Sam Jones Expressway. 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
22: All right, y'all, time to get into the cash grab. We got Darlene on the line out of Indy.
0: Yeah.
22: Darlene, are you ready to get into this?
23: I'm ready.
1: All right, here we go. The clock begins in 3, 2, 1, let's go. Who is Nicki Minaj's fan base known as?
23: The Barbs.
1: What is the capital of California?
23: Los Angeles.
1: Which president is on a $20 bill?
23: Andrew J. Jackson.
1: What's the fastest land animal? What is the fastest land animal?
23: A cheetah.
1: What is the chemical symbol for water?
23: H2O.
1: What two colors make purple?
23: Red and blue.
1: Time. Well, not even time. You got through all the questions.
0: Yeah, you got through all the questions.
1: Yeah.
0: Okay, you did do good, but you got a couple wrong, my girl. It's Alton's fault.
1: It's my fault.
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0: Man. I'm not going to lie. I'll be going against y'all when y'all be like, Nicki's lost her mind. Because I'll be like, I get that she's frustrated with some of the things that's happened to her in the industry. But, like, it got to be something in that Young Money water that they don't know how to let things go. Like, Drake won't stop talking about Kendrick, and she won't stop talking about Jay-Z. Right, right. I don't. When I think of Nicki Minaj and her career and her life and everything, Jay-Z is the last person that I associate with her.
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2: Hey, yo, it's the Morning Hustle. L'Oreal, Kyle Santilli, and Alton Walker. We always have guests in the studio, and today we have two people responsible for a brand new movie, I Love Boosters. We have the director, the writer, Boots Riley.
3: Yeah!
4: What's up?
2: And we have the amazing actress. We've been seeing her put in some great work, man, in recent years.
3: Don't forget Beautiful now.
2: And, yes, very beautiful. She's here to hang out with us today as well. Miss Taylor Page.
3: Yeah.
2: How y'all feeling?
4: All right. Feeling good.
5: I mean, this hat that you got on, Doc, that thing got to cost $5,000 a minute.
4: Well, it's good because it carries my other three hats.
3: I know.
5: Man, that's right.
4: Underneath, I got a fish that got a top hat.
5: Y'all got to see this hat, man. It's dope, man.
3: I love it. And it gives me, and it puts me in the mind of the film, because the film is very bright, very animated, and
4: we see
3: a lot of things when it comes to fashion.
4: Yeah, yeah. You know, I kind of take what I used to do with hip-hop, where you try to make it a visceral thing where people feel it. Like, a lot of times, you know, in music, it's about, like, how you feel it, and with film, sometimes it gets so cerebral, which my films are cerebral, but I want you to feel a thing. I want the camera to move. I want the colors to pop. I want the music to hit. And so, you know, I just kind of bring all of that from hip hop.
3: Yeah, because you started in a group. That's how a lot of people know you from music.
4: Yeah.
3: So where was the transition that you were like, okay?
4: I was in film school when we got a record deal. I was in film school, but I'm from Oakland, and it was at a time when every record label had to have at least a group from Oakland.
2: So, right.
4: So we was just there at the right time putting out records, but while I was in film school,
2: mm-hmm.
4: and so at a time when I was like too broke to get gas to get to school, they offered me $50,000 to make a record. I guess I was like, I guess I make music now.
2: And I remember them days, man. Y'all had Dig It, and I remember The Coup just being a group that was very much politically aware at the time, you know what I mean? And you guys were putting out some good stuff coming out the Bay.
4: You had
2: the whole Hieroglyphics crew coming out at that time, you know what I mean?
4: And people might, you know, like E-40, we did a song together called Practice Looking Hard.
3: You so funny. You want to talk about political? You got very political as well when it came to Kendrick Lamar and the track that y'all have together.
6: Call it political.
3: It got very. Some people had things to say about it because We Cry Together. Yeah, yeah. It was a short film that was one shot. Is that correct?
6: Yes.
3: Was it one take when you went to go record the song as well?
6: No, that was I get in that night to meet him. The person who included me in the project was like, you're going to meet him and he'll explain what you're going to do. So I meet him and he's like, so we're going to record a song. And I'm like, what? And he's like, it's an argument between us. You're going to be rapping with me. And I'm like, this is insane. But okay, let's do it. And we were in the studio till like almost 4 a.m.
3: Really?
6: We recorded it that night, but it was not one take.
3: It wasn't one take.
6: We were vibing. It was amazing. Yes.
3: It was a triggering because it really did sum up a lot of people's relationships of how you do messed up things to each other, but you end up staying together.
6: Yeah, well, that's all of the 5, 6, 7-year-olds. It's all of our, that's little, in this case, little Taylor and little Kendrick, right? And that's kind of the world we live in, is just a bunch of little kids not feeling heard and seen and loved and kind of lashing out at each other.
3: Yeah.
6: They don't really, that's who those people are. They're not adults.
3: Right.
2: Hustlers, don't go anywhere. Boots Riley and Taylor Page are here with us hanging out. New movie, I Love Boosters. We're going to come back and talk more with them in just a few. Don't move.
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0: In the morning. It's the Morning Hustle, L'Oreal, Kyle Santilli, and Alton Walk in the building. We got guests today. Boots Riley and Taylor Page.
1: Yeah. Yeah. And amazing people in the film. Kiki Palmer, I'm sure. And she's one of the people that doesn't mind putting out her opinions and her thoughts and how she feels.
2: Oh, no. She's a professor. She's an old man trapped in a beautiful 30-something-year-old body.
1: She does sometimes.
2: No, she
1: will.
2: No, yeah, I've said it.
3: No, that makes sense, though.
2: Right. She'll be like... Give me a line. Give me anything.
4: What do you think about the catering today?
2: And Kiki will be like, catering? She ever...
3: You don't mean it! You can't stop the impersonation!
2: Now, wait a second, because I was about to eat some food, and, you know, it's always like
1: Because
2: I need my protein,
1: But I love that, too, and how you chose.
0: Right, hilarious.
1: I love it. I love how you chose to cast three brown girls, which is something I feel like we don't often get to see when it comes to our movies. It always has to be... something a little thrown in there, or maybe a white girl or something like that. But you had three beautiful brown women starring in this film.
4: Oh, yeah. Well, you know, that I mean, they were the most amazing. So I just picked the top three choices and that was it.
0: Listen, don't move. We got so much more to talk about. Boots Riley and Taylor Page are here representing the movie. I love Boosters. We love y'all. Y'all love us. Come right back. We got more to talk about. Don't move.
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4: Gotta cut all through this traffic. Where my car keys at?
5: It's the morning hustle traffic report. What's the traffic looking like in these indie streets?
6: 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Till the top of the hour, we have paving operations with alternating lane closures affecting eastbound 70, 231 at Little Point Road. Till further notice, same deal with eastbound 74, State Road 39 to Raceway. The flip side for both drives are in the clear, as are the travels along 465, 65 and with 69, 37, and the Sam Jones Expressway.
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13: Listen, man, today is all about showing love and respect for the passing of Spirit Airlines, man. Once here to take care of everybody who didn't have big pockets. You know what I mean? But still needed to get where they needed to go. Now, we're asking everybody, if you have some remarks today, make your way to the podium, but try to keep them brief. Good morning. Who is this? Where you calling from?
12: Hey, y'all. This is Jay Monet. I'm calling from Indianapolis, Indiana.
13: All right. Talk to us. What are your remarks today about the life and the death of Spirit Airlines?
12: Oh, you're about to make me cry this morning. Let me tell y'all.
13: Oh, my God.
12: Hey, they really understood the phrase of you get what you pay for, y'all. They understood it. You know, all these extra luggage fees you wasn't aware of. Hold on. Well, let's not talk about the leg room. Leg room connected us and forced us to become intimately acquainted with the need of the person in front of us. Let's be real. Spirit was a budget superhero we all needed, y'all.
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0: 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Hey, yo, it's Tamona Hustle, L'Oreal, Kyle Santillan, Alton Walker here. Yo, from the movie I Love Boosters, Boots Riley and Taylor Page are here.
1: Yeah! Yes, sir.
2: Come on,
1: I know a part of the movie where I wasn't angry. I thought it was actually hilarious.
3: Oh, yeah.
1: These
3: oh,
1: big
3: yeah, yeah,
1: nipples.
3: Yeah. Oh yeah, that's in the trailer too. Yeah.
1: The big nipples. So how? Yeah, I like how like it just flipped around, and it was just because I wasn't even considering that that would be a next thing that would happen. I don't want to give away too much.
3: Yeah.
1: You know, but you got to play with some nipples.
2: I did. You know what? And you know what? I want to say two things. That I was 5 and 6 months pregnant shooting this film.
1: No way.
2: And I was, you know, I say all the girls, everybody on our film raised the baby in my womb because all
3: and we found out the day before we started shooting.
1: Wow.
3: And I was like, okay, should we write this in? Like, you know, because she could just be pregnant.
2: It could have been kind of funny at the end, like, by the Mariah of all people. In the end, like,
1: yeah, exactly.
2: By the way, like, and then Corvette's like, with who?
3: Yeah.
2: You know, but anyway.
3: Okay.
1: So for shooting, now she's rewriting the movie.
0: So for shooting, you had to hide it a little bit?
3: Yeah, because it wasn't going to be consistent. We weren't shooting in order.
2: Yeah.
3: So it was like, be it big, then small.
2: You can see it in some scenes. I won't tell you what. Maybe that's like a trivia for the Blu-ray. Like, spot the belly. But I was going to say, I giggled so much. So I do think, you know, my baby is such a happy, healthy.
3: Yeah, here's the thing.
1: I love that.
3: Not, you know, with casting, I look for people that are really intelligent and really crazy.
1: Mm-hmm.
3: And because I'm crazy. Mm-hmm. So, like, on the thing, there's always, like, maybe we try this, maybe we try that, blah, blah, blah. And, you know, it's kind of like best idea in the room wins.
0: Yeah.
3: So I got to have people that are able to feel like and have some life experience,
0: right.
3: You know what I'm
0: yeah.
3: saying? Have some opinions about life. You talked about opinions, and I think that passion is the main thing you got to have as an artist. Not passion for making the art only, right. but passion for something beyond the art so that you use that art for that passion.
0: We want everybody to go check out the movie. Listen, I Love Boosters, Boots Riley, Taylor Page. We appreciate y'all.
1: Yeah.
0: Being
1: here,
0: and we wish you much success with it as well, man.
3: Thank you so much.
4: Now come to your closet, man. I got to put some color. I need some color in my life.
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2: Yes, you're
1: going to
2: be in it.
1: There we go.
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1: Alright, hustlers, you know it's Mental Health Awareness Month, and we're going to do our part to make sure everybody is taken care of. So we got our guy, friend of the show, Dr. Tart, to give us a mental health minute. Doc, let's get to it.
2: Strong men need brotherhood. A lot of men today struggle silently, carrying our stress, pressure, marriage, money, leadership, mental battles all by ourselves. But here's the truth. The strongest men in history were never lone wolves. They depended on other men in brotherhood and accountability to be great. Research shows that men perform better, solve problems faster, handle stress healthier when we are in strong community around us. That's why the Bible says, as iron sharpens iron, so one man sharpens another in Proverbs 27:17. So instead of being a lone wolf, I need you to build healing, growth, and greatness around community, my brothers. You like this? This is Dr. Aldewon Tart with another mental health moment. Visit my YouTube at Dr. Tart. That's Dr. T-A-R-T-T on YouTube. God bless.
1: There it is. We got you all month long for mental health awareness. Appreciate you, Dr. Tart. Yo, I know what else might help your mood. How about some money? Darlena, good morning.
3: Good morning.
1: Okay, somebody said you wanted to win $1,000. Were they right?
3: Yes, of course.
1: That's what I'm talking about, man. Darlena's on the line right now. I love to ask people what they think about other people playing a game. So when you hear other people playing, what kind of thoughts run through your mind?
3: I be wondering how they don't get some of these answers. They be easy.
1: Okay. All right. Okay.
4: You see that?
5: We just gave you an easy question and you took it like 10 seconds to answer it.
1: Well, I'll tell you what.
4: She definitely ain't winning $1,000.
1: We're going to see if those same people say the same thing about you when we come back and play with you, okay?
3: That's cool. That's cool.
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11: It's the Morning Hustle Traffic Report. What's the traffic looking like in these indie streets?
12: This traffic report is mounted by Hurt317. While northbound 65 traffic is just beginning to build between Raymond and 70, 465 and 69 are looking great, followed by 70, 74, 37 in the same Jones Expressway. However, from the east side comes report of an accident, 42nd at Franklin.
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1: 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Once here to take care of everybody who didn't have big pockets, you know what I mean, but still needed to get where they needed to go. 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Good morning. Who is this? 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
16: Hey, y'all. This is Jay Monet. I'm calling from Indianapolis, Indiana.
1: All right. Talk to us. What are your remarks today about the life and the death of Spirit Airlines?
16: Oh, you're about to make me cry this morning. 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
1: Oh, my God.
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5: Yeah.
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1: 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The clock begins in 3, 2, 1, let's go. Who is Nicki Minaj's fan base known as?
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1: What is the capital of California?
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1: Which president is on a $20 bill?
16: Andrew J. Jackson.
1: What's the fastest land animal? What is the fastest land animal? 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
1: Time. Well, not even time. You got through all the questions.
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1: Yeah.
5: Okay, you did do good, but you got a couple wrong, my girl. It's Alton's fault.
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1: 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Question. 60 seconds.
2: All right, y'all, time to get into the cash grab. We got Darlene on the line out of Indy.
3: Yeah.
2: Darlene, are you ready to get into this?
4: I'm ready.
2: Listen, here's the rules. You got 60 seconds to answer 10 questions. For every correct answer, we'll give you $10. Get all 10 right, we'll give you $1,000. If you don't know an answer, you can say pass. We'll come back to that question as long as we have time. Make sure the answer you give, though, is the one that you really want. We have to go with your first answer, and our judges, Big Med, don't play about that, okay?
4: Okay.
2: All right, that being said, we want to hook you up. L'Oreal's got a free answer for you.
5: She don't need it.
3: She gonna need it or she don't need
5: she
3: it?
5: She gonna need it.
3: Okay, that answer is Andrew Jackson.
5: Mm-hmm. She too confident.
4: Okay.
2: Alton said you too confident.
5: Yeah, Thomas, oh, they don't, I'll pick Kate for lead. They be getting his easy answers wrong.
4: He's always talking. He don't even let you get an answer.
3: Exactly. Oh, I love her. I love her.
5: They be getting all these easy questions wrong. Okay.
2: All right, Darlene, here's your chance to prove him wrong, too, okay?
4: Okay.
2: All right, here we go. The clock begins in 3, 2, 1, let's go. Who is Nicki Minaj's fan base known as?
4: The Barbs.
2: What is the capital of California?
4: Los Angeles.
2: Spell the word weird.
4: W-E-I-R-D.
2: What is 100 minus 47?
5: Uh-oh. Use them fingers.
3: Alton.
4: 63.
2: Which president is on the $20 bill?
4: Andrew J. Jackson.
2: What's the fastest land animal? What is the fastest land animal?
4: A cheetah?
2: What do you call a baby cat?
4: A kitten.
2: What is the chemical symbol for water?
4: H2O.
2: Who was the first man to step onto the moon?
4: Neil Armstrong.
2: What two colors make purple?
4: Red and blue.
2: Time. Well, not even time. You got through all the questions.
3: Yeah, you got through all the questions.
2: Yeah.
3: Okay, you did do good, but you got a couple wrong, my girl. It's Alton's fault.
5: It is. It's my fault.
3: Because you put a headphone.
4: I heard him in the background.
3: You heard him, right? Throwing
4: him.
3: You off. That's why. Okay.
4: Yes.
3: The capital. I be trying to tell him to leave the room, but they said he got to stay, child. Okay, the capital of California. Sacramento. Okay.
5: Hey, don't you say you knew that?
4: I didn't.
5: Okay.
3: She would have known if you wasn't talking in the background.
5: Los Angeles.
4: Yes.
3: Now, this one, I think you just counted a little over, okay? 100 minus 47 is actually 53, not 63.
4: You said 100 minus, what was, I just know the number had a 7 at the end.
3: Yeah, 47.
5: Yep. You didn't know the number had what now at the end?
3: Yeah, Alton was ready for you.
5: Oh, Rich.
3: He was ready for you. But yeah, the answer was 53. Everything else you got right except.
5: She didn't get number 5 right.
3: She definitely did. She just added an initial.
5: Who is Jay? No, Andrew J. Jackson.
2: You got it right.
5: No. Where did the J come from?
2: His middle name, obviously.
3: Andrew J. Jackson.
6: Josiah.
5: Y'all
6: Josiah
5: giving
4: money? I thought y'all was talking about J money.
5: Oh, don't get that.
2: Hilarious.
5: Andrew J. Jackson.
3: You know, we're going to give it to you because you got it right. Don't listen to Alton.
5: Oh, it's Andrew J. Jackson.
3: Okay, she just added a J. It's fine.
2: Yes.
3: Okay, 2 wrong. Everything else right. That's
4: $80. Snap. Okay. Clock it.
2: That's pretty good, baby. You represented for Indy this morning, all right?
4: NapCam 317.
2: Okay, talk about it. That being said, if you want to get down and maybe do better than even Darlena did, you know what to do. Text that word cash to 71007. You could be up next on $1,000 cash grab.
3: Some cash for that ass.

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0: All right, y'all stick around, man. Coming up next, the lowdown is on the way. L'Oreal, what you got?
1: Well, it's looking like Lizzo is fed up, and she's addressing some old controversies and calling out the algorithm. Plus, it may be some good news for Lil Durk out there. Word to Young Thug. We'll talk all about it coming up in the lowdown.
0: It's going down in 10 minutes. Don't move.
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7: It's the Morning Hustle traffic report. What's the traffic looking like in these indie streets?
8: 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From the north side, eastbound 465, traffic will slow you between Ditch and Meridian. Northbound 65 as well, Raymond to 70, northbound Collector alike, nearing Washington. With the rest of our travels, all par for the course and problem-free. 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
0: Time for that $1,000 cash grab. We got Denasia on the line. All right, when you're ready to go, sound ready, Kyle.
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0: 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The clock begins right now. In 3, 2, 1, here we go. 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
21: Traffic was crazy. Y'all trying to get to WWE, minding our own black business. 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
2: On the Morning Hustle.
3: Let's talk about Lil Durk. It looks like there might be some good news on the horizon for him.
4: The indictments, there's been three indictments, and each time the allegations against Durk have thinned out. Some of the evidence that they wanted to use has actually been withdrawn so that the judge didn't have to exclude it.
3: And looks like Lil Durk is getting some support from Young Thug. They've been friends for quite some time, but he took to social media to let it be clear. Yeah. Free smirk. And that's ironic that he says that right now, because you know Brian Steele, the lawyer that got Young Thug off, mm-hmm. has joined the team of Lil Durk. So the fact that things are turning around for him, it seems like some of that evidence is being thrown out. Some people kept saying Durk is over for him. He's cooked. I heard a lot of people have left him out to dry. Friends are not reaching out to him. People are not really coming to see him like that. I believe India is what, you know, people are saying is one of the only people genuinely holding him down, going to every court date and everything. So it's looking pretty good for him. Okay. And Chris Rock, he's opening up about, like, basically what he's trying to say is him and Tupac was like the same person.
5: Hey, you know, it's always the same and the same girls, right? That's the first thing, right?
6: Oh.
5: Like, it's always like, I saw her, whatever, right? He always won that battle.
3: It's so funny. He said him and Tupac was in similar circles when it came to women, that they smashed similar. I feel like he's trying to insinuate Jada. But furthermore, right?
6: That's how you feel?
3: Right?
6: Damn, why you shaking
3: that? But furthermore, what is everyone's obsession with Tupac and his dating life? First, it was the women. Tupac was my boyfriend. He could have been my boyfriend. I could have slept with Tupac. I slept with Tupac. Now you got the men. Well, we slept with the same girl. Like, this man been dead well over, 30 years?
7: He be gone.
3: And they're still going about, like, please talk about somebody. Future messed with a lot of girls.
6: A lot
3: you
6: of us.
3: Mess with one of them?
6: We did kind of, you know, we had that experience, Tupac.
3: Oh, you too?
7: You too?
6: Yeah, like he messed with the same girl I messed with.
3: He used to mess with Shonda?
6: No, this is before I met her.
3: Okay, well, Chris Rock also opened up about the fact that he was supposed to be a director for Insecure. Him and Issa Rae sat down, and it looks like they had a little bit of uncomfortability when he opened up about his creative direction. So he ended up not doing it, okay? And thank God, because he was trying to bring it to New York. I couldn't imagine how they could have that L.A.-based show, and I know they've done that before, but that show is so L.A.
6: No, Issa Rae made it very authentic.
3: Exactly. Yeah. So I guess it went the way it was supposed to. Last but not least, Lizzo is saying the algorithm is not going the way it's supposed to.
8: The algorithm-based way that social media functions now is destroying the music industry. And it's not just me, because virality does not equal album sales. There are people who are super viral whose albums just don't sell as much as their fame.
3: The algorithm is trash. I get that Instagram and these social media platforms do it as a form to throw it off so you don't make as much money. They make the more money.
6: Right.
3: You know what I mean? We know that that's the case, right? But it is dangerous in a little situations, even when it comes to like the show. It might be a story that pops up and we're like, oh, okay, this... And come to find out it was from 2003. And I'm like, why is this on my timeline as soon as I open up?
6: Go back to chronological order, please.
3: I do want that, but I will have to say, Lizzo, it's also on you. You disappeared for a strong amount of time when you were in your prime. Mm. People are forgetting about you because there's a lot of music out right now. There's a lot of artists. You don't need to pay top dollar to create music. What you have to do right now, besides just going on podcasts and doing interviews, that's part of the work.
6: Yeah.
3: You need to come up with a creative rollout. You see what's going on with the clips, with Summer Walker, with Lotto. All of these people have created a rollout around their album. And maybe we don't know about your album because the creativity around... did you see anything other than her weight loss?
6: Nah.
7: She doing... there, y'all doing my girl wrong, man. That's all I got to say, man.
3: It's not the same industry it was when she was at the top 5 years ago.
6: That's
3: you
6: true.
3: Have to do more. And I like this, though, because that's the whole point of artistic. Let's see something creative, Lizzo. What is tied to your project? Right. You have to separate yourself like you did in the beginning of your career. While doing those interviews, while doing those Netflix specials, you have to do it all. It's hard work. I'm L'Oreal. That's the lowdown. You can follow me at Starring L'Oreal, and I love Lizzo, but come on.
7: My face hurts from smiling is the name of
3: it. You just looked it up. L'Oreal, or I'm on a hustle show. That's all not even a good title.
6: All right, stick around. We're coming back. We're going to help a hustler named Dana. She's mad her sister is about to marry a man who has cheated. We'll get the full story in just a minute.
3: Oh, her face ain't smiling.
1: Feel the vibe with the morning hustle.

0: 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Hey, yo, it's the Morning Hustle. L'Oreal, Kyle Santillan, Alton Walker.
1: And that's not the name of Lizzo's album at all. It's actually Bitch, and Alton is a slow person because he could have clicked on the first picture and it says it.
0: All right.
1: Thanks, Jeremiah.
0: He got that wrong. Somebody that's trying not to get life wrong is Dana. Her sister's about to marry a man who has cheated and disrespected the family, and she needs some help on how to deal with it. That's coming up next.
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11: It's the Morning Hustle Traffic Report. What's the traffic looking like in these indie streets?
12: 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When it comes to the main drags, we're just in the building stages. 465 continue to be that way from the north side, eastbound near Meridian, south side, the westbound drive, 74 to Arlington Avenue, same along the northbound 65 stretch of Raymond and 70. 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
0: 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In 3, 2, 1, here we go. 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
0: All right, y'all, time to get into the cash grab. We got Darlene on the line out of Indy.
1: Yeah.
0: Darlene, are you ready to get into this?
22: I'm ready.
0: All right, here we go. The clock begins in 3, 2, 1, let's go. Who is Nicki Minaj's fan base known as?
22: The Barbs.
0: What is the capital of California?
22: Los Angeles.
0: Which president is on a $20 bill?
22: Andrew J. Jackson.
0: What's the fastest land animal? What is the fastest land animal?
22: Either?
0: What is the chemical symbol for water?
22: H2O.
0: What two colors make purple?
22: Red and blue.
0: Time. Well, not even time. You got through all the questions.
1: Yeah, you got through all the questions.
0: Yeah.
1: Okay, you did do good, but you got a couple wrong, my girl. It's Alton's fault.
0: It's my fault.
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0: Hey, yo, ND, what's good? 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

0: I'm about to go.
1: It's time to wake up. Rise and grind.
2: Got an issue? Well, L'Oreal and Kyle are going to give you some sound advice. It's

0: toxic relationships I've ever seen. The stuff she tells me about this man and how he treats her is crazy. He has cheated on her more than once, even got another woman pregnant, and still somehow she decided that this is the man she wants to marry. And let me be clear, I do not like this man. I don't like how he talks to her. I don't like how he moves. And he has even tried me and my mama before she passed away a few times.
1: Wait, so now, what?
0: So now when she brings him around, she expects everybody to smile, hug, and act like we don't know this relationship is a walking red flag. Now they're engaged, and because I'm her only sibling, she asked me to be her maid of honor. And I told her, hell no to the na-na-na. I love my sister, but I'm not standing beside her while she marries chaos in a suit. Now she's upset and saying I'm not supporting her. She also keeps saying she doesn't have anyone to help her with the wedding, especially since our mom has passed. So I need to know, am I wrong for refusing to be her maid of honor, or should I put my feelings aside and support my sister anyway?
1: Ooh, Dana.
2: That's crazy.
3: Yeah. She wrong. You gotta support your sister, man.
2: But what does that support look like? I think that's what she's struggling with.
3: Be a part of the wedding. Go all, that's your sister. You gotta, and just do it.
2: She feels like it's not support. She feels like it's enabling.
1: I'm going to be honest, you don't want me there, because if I'm going to be the maid of honor, my face going to be like this the whole time, rolling my eyes. Right. I'm going to be looking aggravated and mad. I'm going to mess the wedding pictures up or the wedding. So you might as well just not want me there if I was the sister. Because I couldn't just sit there and smile and act like this is a good wedding.
2: Yeah,
3: I put it like this. I stay out of my siblings' relationships. Like, if y'all want to get married, get married. Y'all grown. I'm going to be there to support. If it mess up, I'd be there to hold you and cry.
1: How can you stay out of it if the man's trying to sleep with you? Like,
2: no, no, I never said that.
3: I don't think that was...
1: They did say he even tried...
2: Tried or meaning like disrespecting. Like,
1: oh, when I heard tried, I thought he tried to sleep with the mom.
3: No,
1: oh, Jesus. Okay, well then, it's not that bad then. I would be at the wedding. I thought he tried to sleep with the mom and his sister. That's in New York slang. We say tried. Okay, I got to be specific here.
3: No, she just... But like I said, I know. I don't know if y'all ever got put into like a relationship or somebody's situation, and then you get involved and everything, and they go back, and then they leave, come back, leave, and come back. So I'm done with that. I'm gonna support you. I'm gonna be at the wedding.
2: All right. Well, let's see what the hustle says.

0: that's not a mine, tough one.
1: Now that I know what tried means. So, okay, I believe that I would go to the wedding. This ain't my business. This is a grown-ass woman. She chose this man. She chose to take him back. This is the person she loves, and she's willing to put together a wedding. I'm not going to help her with it.
2: Why not?
1: Because I ain't got time for no wedding that's about to be over.
2: You're the maid of honor?
0: That's what she wants, my support. She needs somebody to help her with it.
1: No, no, no. I'm coming to be the maid of honor.
0: Yeah, but don't maid of honor also help with
1: family
0: and
1: work.
0: Stuff like that?
1: I got to work.
2: Oh, you just
1: I do the bachelor party, like the bachelorette. That's
0: all right.
1: It.
0: Let's see what the hustlers say, man. Should Dana be the maid of honor and help her sister out? Or stand on the fact that she is not rocking with this wedding? 866-HUSTLE-8. 866-487-8538.
3: It's the morning hustle.
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0: Michelle B, what up?
1: What's up?
0: Hey, we trying to see if you're trying to win this $1,000.
1: I am. I'm definitely trying to win it.
2: Okay. Let's go.
3: I don't know about that. I don't know. You should, like, because they said you wasn't really ready when we called.
1: I wasn't, because I get so many spam calls, I thought this was another one.
3: And we are calling, we're actually calling to get money from you. You owe us. Gotcha.
0: That's right. No, gotcha. We're not.
2: Money.
0: I'll tell you what,
1: Mario, you front.
0: We're going to give you a shot at this $1,000. When we come back, Shelby's going to shoot his shot to win this money up next.
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0: Listen, man, today is all about showing love and respect for the passing of Spirit Airlines, man. Once here to take care of everybody who didn't have big pockets, you know what I mean, but still needed to get where they needed to go. Now, we're asking everybody, if you have some remarks today, make your way to the podium, but try to keep them brief. Good morning. Who is this? Where you calling from?
10: Hey, y'all. This is Yay Monet. I'm calling from Indianapolis, Indiana.
0: All right. Talk to us. What are your remarks today about the life and the death of Spirit Airlines?
10: Oh, you're about to make me cry this morning. 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
0: Oh, my God.
10: Hey, they really understood the phrase of you get what you pay for, y'all. 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You know, all these extra luggage fees you wouldn't aware of. Hold on, well, let's not talk about the leg room. 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
3: Shelby!
2: Representing West Philadelphia this morning.
3: Now, I haven't met a man named Shelby before. Are you the first that you know, too?
4: A lot of people have. I met girls with the name, but not guys.
3: All right, so you're original, one of a kind.
5: Come on. And a winner, you shall be.
2: A winner, you shall
3: be. Okay.
2: All right, man, let's get to it. Here's the deal. You got 60 seconds to answer 10 questions. For every correct answer, we'll give you $10. Get off there right, you win $1,000. If you don't know an answer, you can say pass. We'll come back to that question as long as we have time. And make sure the answer you give is the one that you want, because we have to go with your first answer, despite what it is, and our judges don't play, okay?
4: Got it.
2: That being said, we want to hook you up. L'Oreal's got a free answer for you.
3: And I want to say, I hope you watch a lot of television, but I'm going to give you Lansing.
4: Got it.
3: Yeah, you're going to need that one because I needed it. Elton needs it clearly too because he's laughing. Lansing.
5: You probably
3: Lansing.
5: Gonna steal Miss
4: Lansing.
2: All right, bro. You ready to represent?
3: We praying for you, Shelby.
4: I'm ready to represent.
5: Yeah, well.
3: Shelby, you got this.
2: What?
5: Oh, no, I'm just looking at the questions, man. I don't know what's been going on with our producer, man.
3: He on 1, 2, 3, 4, and 5.
5: Damn.
2: All right, here we go. Let's get to it. Shelby, when you're ready, say I'm ready, Kyle.
4: I'm ready, Kyle.
2: All right, let's get it. 60 seconds countdown in 3, 2, 1. Here we go. What is 13 times 5?
4: 45.
2: Ooh. Spell the word maintenance. Spell the word maintenance.
4: M-A-I-N-T-A-N-A-N-C-A.
2: What's the hardest natural substance on earth? Is it a diamond, is it gold, or is it steel?
4: A diamond.
2: In the series Cross, which actor plays the lead detective, Alex Cross?
3: He's been on the show.
6: He ain't never watched
4: that. Tyler Perry.
2: What's the capital city of Michigan?
3: Hey.
4: Detroit.
2: Which R&B group gave us the 90s classic, If I Ever Fall in Love?
3: And if I ever fall.
4: True.
2: How many tablespoons are in a cup? Is it 8, 12, or 16?
4: 16.
2: In the movie Paid in Full, what was Ace's job before he started hustling?
4: At a cleaner's.
2: Time, all right?
3: Okay, all right.
5: Number one took about 30 seconds.
3: Yeah.
5: You took 30 seconds on that one.
3: And you got it wrong. Okay, here we go. Now, Shelby, what the hell? I don't know what you was doing over here, but...
4: I realize Lansing is the capital city.
3: Oh, good job. Too little, too late. Okay, what is 13 times 5? I just knew you took your calculator out because you took quite some time, and then you still gave us the wrong answer. It's 65.
4: Right.
3: Yeah, okay. Spell the word maintenance. M-A-I-N. T-E-N-A-N-C-E. Yeah, you said A instead of that E. That's what we needed from you. You already got this one. Corrected yourself. The capital city of Michigan is Lansing. Not Detroit, but a lot of people get that confused. Now, here is where your music trivia went wrong. The 90s classic, And If I Ever, that is Shy. Troop, you're thinking of All I Do Is Think of You.
2: That's right.
3: Yeah.
2: Oh,
3: and I think the other song was I've been thinking about you every night and every day. That was them, right?
2: I don't know that.
4: Right.
3: Well, either way, it wasn't Shy. Okay, so Shy was the name we was looking for. The rest of them you got right, though. $40.
2: $40.
5: It's bad.
3: Better than nothing.
4: What is better than a blank?
2: Hey, man, that'll get you at some lunch over there at the McDonald's on 52nd Street.
4: There you go.
2: Congratulations to you, bro. You were a good candidate today, man. We wish you'd have won a little bit more money, but it is what it is, all right?
3: Damn.
4: Yeah, I appreciate it.
3: That's all right. We ain't have but $50 anyway.
2: For everybody else that wants to get down with the cash grab, you know what to do. Text the word cash to 71007. You could be up next on The Morning Hustle.

0: 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All right, man, stick around. The lowdown's coming up next.
1: That's right. Tired of hearing this?
2: Who the f*** are you? Get your ass up and get the f*** out of my motherfucking house.
1: Look at this sh-. Ridiculous.
2: Hurry up. Sure your mama ain't gonna like none of that. Look at yourself.
1: Need a romantic getaway? Well, I may have the solution for you, and guess what? It's free, thanks to DDG. We'll talk all about it coming up in the lowdown.
0: That's going down in 10 minutes. Don't move.
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10: Gotta cut all through this traffic. Where my call keys at?
11: It's the Morning Hustle Traffic Report. What's the traffic looking like in these indie streets?
12: That is traffic reports mounted by Take 5 Oil Change. Scattered slowdowns notwithstanding across many of the main drags. We are focused from the north side along westbound 465, whose 50-minute delay is 70, but before Allisonville with an accident blocking two left lanes.
13: Don't let the oil light add drama. Head to Take 5. Stay in your car, in and out, in about 10 minutes. Get back to your day.
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0: All right, here we go. The clock begins in 3, 2, 1, let's go. Who is Nicki Minaj's fan base known as?
2: The Barbs.
0: What is the capital of California?
2: Los Angeles.
0: Which president is on a $20 bill?
2: Andrew J. Jackson.
0: What's the fastest land animal? What is the fastest land animal?
2: Kiva.
0: What is the chemical symbol for water?
2: H2O.
0: What two colors make purple?
2: Red and blue.
0: Time. Well, not even time. You got through all the questions.
1: Yeah, you got through all the questions.
0: Yeah.
1: Okay, you did do good, but you got a couple wrong, my girl. It's Elton's fault.
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0: Time for that Morning Hustle $1,000 cash grab. We got Jason on the line. I got 60 seconds on the clock. When you're ready, say, Kyle, I'm ready to go.
19: Go.
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18: 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Yikes.
0: The clock begins. 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
26: 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And he just jumped in the car. 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
17: 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Shout out to all the graduates in the class of 2026. We see you. It's Hot 100.9. Let's get back to the music.

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1: down.
2: Hey.
1: On the Morning Hustle.
3: Well, if you want to get away, you're not alone. Let's figure out who else might want to get up out of there.
2: Well, somebody needed a Snickers, but instead they might get an Uber card. Ooh. We'll talk about that in just a second. Russell Simmons is talking, though, and it looks like these people done pulled up to Bali just to interview him. Ooh. Must be nice, right? I want to go to Bali. Should we go too?
3: Absolutely.
2: All right. Kobe. Yeah. You think they'll send us?
3: No.
2: Anyway, Russell Simmons is denying any involvement with Jeffrey Epstein.
4: An African model wanted to give me her Bible.
5: Yeah.
4: And the second thing is Deepak Chopra asked Jeffrey Epstein, did he want to go to my house when Deepak was being honored for my art foundation? Mm. That's it.
5: Never met the guy.
4: I don't remember meeting nobody named Jeffrey Epstein.
2: No. Only children I ever dealt with. I married Kimora.
3: Come on now.
2: What? Jeez. No, but he has his own scandal, though. So for them to ask about Jeffrey Epstein, that would have been my last question. I don't even think that question would have been on the docket. Y'all should have stayed home.
3: He should have said, so why do you live here in Bali?
2: So what are the extradition laws? So you're not going to get shit back? Anything. I mean, he has all kind of allegations that you asked him about another man.
3: Right.
2: That's kind of crazy to me. Anyway, it looked like AI, and I thought it was fake, but it was real. Let's move on and tell you what else was fake. I'm saying it's fake because how can you have a relationship where you're about to get married? Next thing you know, I'm talking about the week of the wedding, y'all cancel it. Mm. And next thing you know, you're out with her friend.
3: Ooh.
2: The bride's friend or the ex-bride or whatever. Dak Prescott. There was a big scandal, y'all, where, you know, he was supposed to get married.
3: Everybody thought he
2: was
3: getting married.
2: They was out there.
3: Right.
2: I'm talking about the wedding party. It was going down. Yeah. They had the pre-dinner and everything. Next thing you know, they called the wedding off. Now, he was spotted with her best friend, and the two of them look real, real, real friendly.
3: Mm.
2: Now, is this a mutual? Is this okay? Because I'm telling you something. If I don't mess with somebody no more, y'all already know how I give it up. Nobody can't talk to them.
3: Yeah, she was just consoling him, probably.
2: Get the hell out of here.
1: Hey.
2: Is this the reason why they did not get married?
1: It's gotta be.
2: Well, she's saying no.
6: I think that this is the opportunity to make sure that everyone knows that I am single. I have a very active Raya profile, and we're just here to have a good time.
2: I'm sure you are trying to have a good time, you whore.
3: She didn't answer nothing with saying that. That doesn't clear up any allegations.
2: I don't like it at all. I wouldn't be here for it at all. And Dak, something ain't right. You know you was messing with her friend and something happened. She done found out.
1: Something happened,
2: Something happened. Ooh. Last but not least, nothing was going to happen in this mama's house, okay? This went viral over the weekend.
7: Who the f*** are you? Get your ass up and get the f*** out of my motherfucking house. Mm-hmm. Look at this ridiculous. Hurry up. Sure, your mama ain't gonna like none of that. Look at yourself.
2: So, a mama.
1: Look at yourself.
2: She walks in her teenage son's bedroom and finds him with a girl.
1: Good job.
2: Damn near naked, hugged up, booed up, sleep in a bunk bed. Okay.
3: In a bunk bed.
1: I was waiting till you break that up.
3: I ain't gonna act like I ain't never did that though.
2: But I think somebody was at the top.
1: That's what I'm saying.
2: Little brother sleep up there.
1: Loria, I was waiting for you to bring up the bunk bed.
2: Yeah.
1: That's why I agree with this. Hey, listen, if it was a queen size bed you was in, go ahead.
2: Hell no, not in my house.
1: I mean, bunk bed? Where's your brother at?
2: No.
1: Y'all done kicked him off the room?
2: No. As a whole, the fact that y'all are comfortable up in my house like this is a honeymoon. Now, I will say I don't like how the mother was talking to the little girl. She was calling her out her name and everything.
3: That's fine.
2: Your son is laid up in your home, and you walk in and you see him like that.
3: Absolutely not. But I do feel a little contradictory because that could have very easily been me. But at the same time,
2: Different time. Okay, well, so DDG is coming in to save the day, streamer DDG. He's saying that he will offer this young man a hotel room and an Uber gift card so that they can have their privacy.
3: Nah, this kid is not grown.
2: Right. They can't even get a hotel room. What are you talking about?
3: Why would you come in to interfere with this parent, making sure
2: he needs to get his ass whooped? I would have made that go viral as well. Belt to ass. I'm L'Oreal. That's the lowdown. She shouldn't have called that little girl no B word, though. You can follow me at Star and L'Oreal. L-O-R-E-L or 411 Hustle Show. Probably not the first girl he brought to the house.
3: All right, stick around. When we come back, we're trying to help a hustler named Dana today. Her sister's upset with her because she's about to marry a man who not only disrespected her, disrespected their entire family.
2: Oh, no, in a gang?
3: Stick around for that.
0: Feel the vibe with the Morning Hustle.

0: Morning Hustle in the building, baby. It's L'Oreal, Kyle Santillan, Alton Walker.
1: And if you want some money, all you got to do is text cash. That's C-A-S-H to 71007.
0: All right, we're about to help a hustler named Dana. Her sister's about to get married, but she don't know if she could support it.
1: Nah, they don't like her fiance, or do you call him fiance?
0: Yeah,
1: still?
0: I guess so, yeah.
1: Yeah, they don't rock with him, and she needs some help. She's drowning, and everybody's like, nah, we're not here for the wedding. We think it's going to be a divorce in a year or two, so why are we wasting our time?
0: Right.
2: Stay out of it.
0: All right, so should Dana go and support her sister in this wedding or not? 866-HUSTLE-8, 866-487-8538. We got Ray from Campbell Soup City. What you say?
3: You got to go show support for the family. Man, you might not be happy about the whole situation, but you got to make the best out of it. This is the only sibling. You just got to go. You're going to be upset. But think about it that, hey, you ain't paying for it. All you doing is going just to support because you don't want to get she got your life in her life right now.
1: That's right.
0: All right. What y'all say, man? Y'all agree, disagree? What do you think? 866-HUSTLE-8, 866-487-8538.
1: As he's not trying to sleep with the mama. Y'all sure? Y'all sure he ain't trying to sleep with the mama? Okay.
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12: It's the Morning Hustle Traffic Report. What's the traffic looking like in these indie streets?
13: This traffic report is mounted by Allstate. Once again, from the north side, westbound 465 serves up a 40-minute delay, 72 before Allisonville, with an accident blocking 2 left lanes. We also have an accident from the north side, southbound Keystone Parkway, south of 96th, followed by, from the west side, a stall on the exit ramp, southbound 465 to 10th Street. Wish you could save on home insurance? 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
0: 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We also got a Southern Soul Show featuring King George, 803 Fresh, and Bad Daddy.
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2: Yes, and we got some money for your pocket. All you got to do is text cash, C-A-S-H, to 71007.
1: Dana's stuck. She don't know what to do. Her sister's about to get married to some guy she don't even like.
2: Well, the whole family doesn't like this guy, but, you know,

0: think?
1: I've been in the same situation where it was, wasn't a family member, but it was my best friend. And I ate humble pie and I supported her. Her family didn't agree with the marriage. No one. Her brother didn't even show up. Wow. We were in the dance. The mother didn't even dance with the husband. And she fought his mother.
2: Whoa.
1: And she ended up didn't. They end up getting a divorce, but just still, I didn't agree with it. But I took the big girl road. But yeah. I was there for my best friend. But no, she didn't want me to be her maid of honor because her sister fell out because no one cared for the dude.
0: Gotcha.
1: Ended up marrying him.
2: You a real one.
0: Yeah, we
3: care about him.
2: You is a real one.
0: Right. Jackson, talk to us, man. What you say about this situation?
4: There's a reason why a man is involved in giving you away. If he needs to be there to show, I'm passing my protection on from me to you. As the sister, no, don't show up to that wedding. Mm. Don't do that because he's going to be the one saying, hey, I got to take care of you now that you

0: if you don't go, y'all not going to be talking, and she going to feel like she all alone. She going to probably stay in that marriage even longer than what she would have, because she, like she said, she ain't got nobody else.
1: You feeling okay this morning, Daryl?
2: Why you say that?
1: Because I actually agree with him. He says something sensible.
0: I said, hey, L'Oreal, going to be my friend with this one.
1: I can't believe it. Have a good day at work, Daryl.
3: Keep the comments coming, man. 866-487-8538. We're trying to help out Dana in this situation. 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
4: It's the morning hustle.
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1: We're trying to help out Dana today as we help a hustler, man. 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But now her sister wants Dana to be the maid of honor. She's like, I don't know about this.
2: I mean, at least he proposed, because some men is doing all this, and they ain't even trying to get married.
1: 866-HUSTLE-8.
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1: 866-487-8538. Let's go to the phone lines and see what the people say. Brittany in Georgia, what you say?
4: You got to hold people accountable. You got to, like, tell them, like, no, I don't want to be a part of that. Like, what if she go on her honeymoon with this dude and he kill her? And you done paid for the wedding. You done paid for the wedding. No, he probably be whooping her ass.
2: Oh, ooh. Jesus. Was he abusive?
4: No.
2: All right. I didn't see that
4: That's
2: part
4: what
2: of
4: it. Sound like.
1: That's
2: now
1: crazy.
2: She just added it in. So
1: right.
2: Funny.
1: Making up more problems.
2: I mean, he's already bad enough. He doesn't need any addition. But Kyle, what if your daughter wanted to marry somebody that you didn't care for?
1: I don't know. Maybe I find a way to make them disappear. I don't know. I feel so terrible for him and his family.
2: So you wouldn't be supporting that marriage?
1: Oh, not at all.
3: You ain't gonna never make it.
1: Yeah.
2: What marriage?
3: You're not gonna make it at all.
1: All right, man. If you didn't get through the phone lines, you know what to do, man. Download that Morning Hustle app. Shoot us a voice note, okay? We got to move on to pressing business. By now, you had all weekend to listen to all three Drake albums.
2: It's still not enough time.
1: Yeah, it's more than
2: long.
1: Enough. It's more than
2: Pause.
1: Enough. We'll talk about it when we come back.
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6: Where my car keys at?
7: It's the morning hustle traffic report. What's the traffic looking like in these indie streets?
8: 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Once again, from the north side, westbound 465's 40-minute delay. Pendleton Pike to before Allisonville is due to an accident blocking two left lanes. We still have a stall on the exit ramp from the west side, southbound 465 leading to 10th Street, with the rest of the main drags fairly moderate to light in volume. Safety starts underneath. Napa has the undercar solutions you need to stop issues, go further with repairs, and grow your shop. 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
13: It looks like Bow Wow has had it up to here when it comes to the drop-off line at school.
18: Drop-off line is crazy. It's getting crazier and crazier. So no matter how much you think you own time, you never really own time. You can get up as early as you want, no matter what. 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
13: So can y'all relate to that? I see a lot of people like it'd be so much traffic. Sure. They trying to drop off that damn kid. That's what the bus is for. Yes, make us take the bus.
19: Get on that bus.
13: They spoil you. You know, my mother used to make us walk miles and miles. We wasn't getting dropped off at no distance. So this wasn't a problem when I was growing up.
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1: All right, you had a whole weekend to digest it. All three albums from Drake. You got Iceman, Habibti, I believe is how
2: Habibi.
1: You say it. No, there's a T in there.
2: Habibi.
3: Put that T in there, Kyle. I'm going to say
1: Habibti.
2: It's definitely Habibi. It's just the way it's spelled. It's Habibi. It means my love.
1: And Maid of Honor, all three albums.
2: Habibti.
1: On Friday, everybody's like, it just came out. You can't make a clear assumption about it in 3 hours. Blah, blah, blah. You had all weekend to listen to it. Let's get to it.
2: I still don't feel like that's enough time. I like to live with albums, especially albums like Drake's. I feel like there's certain things that you catch later on. Mm-hmm. So I need like a month. But since we're cramming, I gotta say, I love the versatility on the fact that he's able to switch it up from Iceman to Habibi to Maid of Honor. So you got one specifically for the vibe, for the party, one specifically for the ladies, and one for rapping. And the reason why I like it is because that's always Kyle's complaint. He's like, it's too much singing on this album. So I felt like he did it for the people that don't like that, but I love when an artist doesn't like to be put in a box, and I think that he did that perfectly, but there was a lot of whining on Iceman. it was so much whining.
3: Take him out the box, man.
1: Because the problem is, even with what you just said, with three separate projects, he's still singing all over Iceman.
2: He was whining so much on it. And then when I saw the two waist bags, I was like, I got those. Man. So it's like sometimes when Drake does like things like that, it's cringy. Like, you look like a girl.
3: I think you gotta, like you said, take him out the box. We looking at Drake strictly as a rapper.
1: Oh, God.
3: And I had to listen to it again and take him out of the box of that.
2: Who thinks of him as strictly a rapper?
3: I think that's why people don't like some of his album, because he's singing and doing all this, but you got to take him out of the box of a rapper.
1: I like it. Okay, you guys say great stuff. Do you like the songs or not?
2: Yeah, I'm like, sometimes it's just about what he's saying, and I know he took a lot of aim at a lot of people, but you know, first and foremost, he was going to address Kendrick Lamar.
4: What is it, the brakes?
5: What is it, the braids? Even when I cut them, I can never fade. I mean, it's Drizzy Drake, like.
4: Yeah, my first one, like my last one. It's a classic, you don't have one.
5: How do they say they got classics? If it's you never revealed.

0: this space.
1: You think he was talking about Kendrick?
2: Right.
1: He talked about a lot of people. He even talked about Hov. He was like, the jig is up. Yeah. You know what I mean? He talked about ASAP Rocky and brought Rihanna into the whole mix. People are liking this Burning Bridges song.
0: I push you

0: Rihanna didn't post this single.
1: She may not have posted it, but that was terrible. You know what sounded good? Make Them Pay. Make Them Pay is fire.
0: Make Them Pay is cool. Shebang is cool.
1: Shebang. Make Them Pay and Shebang, my personal two favorites on Iceman.
0: Sexy Red and him that made the cha-cha slide.
2: Like I said, Habibi going to be in every brunch, in every Macy's.
1: WNBA on Habibi.
0: Really? I feel like more so Maid of Honor.
2: Yeah. I mean, Maid of Honor. That's what I mean. Maid of Honor.
0: I feel like the girls is going to play Habibi a lot. It's going to caption. Those are captions. But I don't know. Like I said, I still need more time, but the rumor has it is the reason why he dropped 3 albums is so he could officially get out of his UMG deal, and that's because he's been having legal issues with them. Now, Soulja Boy said he's the first to drop 3 albums that Drake copied off of him, but I think it was Gucci Mane that did it first.
2: I just say take Drake out the box. Y'all did it with Andre 3000. You did it with Lauryn Hill.
1: Taking Drake out the box doesn't make the songs better.
2: I have to ask one last question.
1: If I go back and listen to
2: Andre 3000, when he came out with the Hey Ya and all this singing,
1: I loved it.
0: I mean, out of 53 songs, not all of them are going to be good.
1: Like, 43 songs, 43. Like 6.
0: I said 53.
2: It's more than 6 songs that are popping on that song, man. On that album.
0: Drake is the type of person where the songs have to grow on you. This is something he's proven numerous times, but I do want to see how far these songs go without the bot.
1: They're going to get run, so that's not going to ever be a problem.
2: This is going to be a classic rock. We're going to come back to this day, and we're going to be like, oh, man, we wish we would have appreciated it when it first came out.
0: All I know is his father don't have cancer, so I don't know why he lied.
2: He used to. Okay.
1: We're going to keep it moving, man.
0: Like, who got cancer?
2: And I saw y'all in the comments. I was so, we praying for you, man.
0: He said, no, I'm a cancer. Why does he have features with such young girls? That doesn't help the allegations. That Kendrick, but do we not notice that? It's like all 20-year-old girls on his album.
2: Yeah, because I don't know who that is. Song. She's a friend. I can't believe he just had to do the cha-cha slide. That was horrible.
1: All right, y'all stick around. Lowdown's coming up next.
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1: All right, Mona Hustle in the building. L'Oreal, Kyle Santillan, Alton Walker, and the Lowdown is coming up next.
0: And it looks like, what's the little dusty looking guy that was on Saturday? Pete Davidson, it looks like he's going back black. We'll talk all about it coming up in the Lowdown.
1: Now it's going down in 10 minutes. Don't move.
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7: 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Where my car keys at?
8: It's the Morning Hustle Traffic Report. What's the traffic looking like in these indie streets?
9: 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Today, we're expecting partly cloudy skies with a chance of afternoon thunderstorms and a high of 83. More rain this evening with a low of 68. Tomorrow, thunderstorms are likely once again with a high of 81. It's partly cloudy and 75 in Indy. 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
1: 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L'Oreal, Kyle Santillan, Alton Walker, and Fetty Wap in the building today. I wanted to ask you this really quickly because one of the questions that comes up, and not even just for you, but a lot of artists that may have been through similar situations, is when you have hit records out here, why are you moving in a way where you could even risk your life and even end up behind bars? You know what I mean? Can you take us back to just the mindset of having a hit record, but you still moving the way you was moving?
14: 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When you trust certain people so much, you kind of don't look at what's going on behind closed doors. You know what I mean? 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I do have a lot of hit records. 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
14: 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You know what I'm saying? With these hit records. Mm. 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
14: I know where I came from. 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
0: Circle City, what's going on? It's me, L'Oreal, from the Morning Hustle. And shout out to all the hustlers repping for the class of 2026. Let's go! We are Hot 100.9.
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4: Looks like Pete came on back to the black, didn't
3: he? I mean, it seems like his life has been in shambles lately ever since he got rid of them tattoos and drugs. But we'll talk about that in just a second. First, congratulations is in order. Shaq and Fly J, they both graduated from LSU, okay? Yeah. And Shaq, he, in true Shaq fashion, you know he had to show out.
5: Shaquille, I hate Charles Barkley O'Neal.
3: Why does he play so much? Why, oh why? So he got his master's. This man is doing it, huh? Yeah. He just had a baby recently, got his master's.
4: I don't know how he stay in school so much. It seemed like he always going to get something.
3: And he really went. This ain't no honorary degree, okay?
4: Right.
3: And also, this reminds me, did y'all see over the weekend, a girl went viral at Morgan State. She did the drop kick.
6: Yep.
7: she get.
4: That's right.
3: I think that was part of her plan.
7: She failed.
3: Oh, like, I thought that was like Bogan.
4: She bust her ass.
3: I thought it was funny. All right, you know, the WNBA kicked off, and looks like the Dream embarrassed a girl yesterday. Holly Winterburn, she was waved as she was walking on the bus.
4: Yikes.
3: Got up out of here, but Angel Reese, she probably wanted to get off that bus too because she didn't do so well yesterday. But she still has to get with the flow of the team, right?
7: Right.
3: A lot of people were excited about her joining the Dream in Atlanta, so
4: that's karma for leaving Chicago. That's what that is.
3: Is that what the problem was? Mm-hmm. A lot of people saying it was just Asia Wilson, doing her damn 1-2s. You know what I mean? Anyway, let's move forward. Jermaine Jackson, it looks like he will have to pay $6.5 million in a rape lawsuit from 1988.
4: That's crazy.
3: Okay, now the woman didn't file until 2023, but she's claiming that Jermaine forcefully pushed her into her home and then violently raped her. And she's saying that she went to Berry Gordy to tell him what happened and that they tried to cover it up because Jermaine was in the height of his career.
4: Mm. Yeah, it's a long time ago.
3: That was a long time ago. Like, where's the proof? Where's the, like, or is she just saying these things? And, like, why did you report it to Berry Gordy instead of the police? Because if you were willing to talk about it, you would think the police. But I'm not.
7: You gotta be. I mean, I don't, because it's Jermaine. So, you know, I leave it like that.
3: I don't know what that means.
7: I mean, why would you come for Jermaine is my question.
3: So you're saying it got to be true because, like, he's the least famous Jackson?
4: Well, he's not the least famous.
3: He's not the least famous.
4: He's the second most famous.
7: What is Jermaine? It's like, if you're going to come for anybody, you know.
3: Jermaine is up right now. Yeah. And isn't that his son that is starring
4: in? It is.
3: Yeah.
4: I saw that they hit him with.
7: Oh, that's probably why.
3: This is what I'm saying. This is what, but she noticed in 2023. I feel like he'll probably fight this and get this appeal. We'll update you as we know what goes on with that. But that's probably around the time when they announce that his son will be playing Michael. I'm not going to lie.
4: Right.
3: Okay, last but not least, it looks like somebody got played, and it wasn't Michael. It is Pete Davidson's mate. They're no longer together, apparently. It's because he left her high and dry when she was pregnant. Now, she got caught outside looking crazy as hell.
8: Left the house looking nicer yesterday. Not what I'm thinking about right now because I have a baby to take care of and I'm doing it on my own.
3: So this was his first time, I guess, dating a regular girl, and she's not really used to the paparazzi side of things. But the reason why the two of them are saying that they broke up is because they had a baby so early in the relationship. And they feel like once they had that child, it put a strain on whatever, getting to know each other. Cool. And duh.
4: Right.
3: Like, that's why people take their time when they have a child.
4: Or should.
3: Yeah, I feel like he rushed into this relationship with her because of the whole Kim Kardashian thing.
4: Right.
3: He went from having somebody super famous to somebody nobody knew.
4: Right.
3: And now he has to deal with that, you know. But I think the real problem is just that she's not black.
4: Damn.
3: Like, Pete Davidson, like, a little meat on his bones.
4: Yeah,
3: you know, because Kim kind of looked black if you squint.
7: If you squint.
3: So, dude, like, because he's going through ever since he started messing with white girls.
4: You know
3: Am
4: what
3: I
4: he should have did? vasectomy.
7: Did you? Just go ahead and get a t-shirt, man. Go ahead and make the t-shirt, man.
0: Every week we got stories about people that they got vasectomies.
3: Do babies really break up relationships?
0: Absolutely.
3: Yeah, I feel like a lot of people are done after a baby.
4: And because I feel like a lot of times in those situations, they weren't a real serious couple anyway.
3: Yeah, now that's you why got you got to marry him first, then trap him, and then have the baby.
4: See, vasectomy.
3: I'm joking. Mm-mm. I mean, what's worse? What's the real trap? The baby. I'm L'Oreal. That's the lowdown. You can follow me at Star L'Oreal, L-O-R-E-L, or I'm on a hustle show. And the man be real quick to want to have that baby, but not that wedding.
4: I'm not cool with that.
3: Yeah, you was the one that said you was ready to marry somebody 2 weeks in, child.
7: Never, never said baby, though.
4: All right, coming up, Santilli News, you could use the people showed out in Montgomery over the weekend, and Donald Trump is getting himself richer and richer. We'll talk about it.
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0: Hey, man, people are calling for the North to invade the South. Mm-hmm. I'm gonna let you know what that's all about when we come right back. Santa Lee News You Can Use is on the way.
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10: Oh, man.
9: The red light.
10: Traffic was crazy. Y'all trying to get to WWE. Minding our own black business. And then we hear a police-style knock from my back seat. And he just jumped in the car. And I'm like, Lord, it would have been over.
11: I just knew he was an unhoused person getting in this damn car.
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14: Drop-off line is crazy. 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
13: So can y'all relate to that? 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
2: 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We made it to the conference finals, y'all. As mid as the regular season was at times, the playoffs have delivered. On Sunday night, the Cavs won Game 7 in Detroit, 125-94, punching the fourth and final ticket to the conference finals. In the East, the Knicks have been chilling for a week after sweeping the Sixers. So now they'll face the Cavs starting on Tuesday. In the West, it's the matchup we've all been waiting for. 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So the question is, can the Spurs challenge OKC's apparent dominance of the West as the Thunder look to go back-to-back? 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
1: On the Morning Hustle.
2: I mean, Donald Trump all weekend has been speaking the quiet part out loud. He was asked about a couple of things, and the response that he gave is what we think he would say without him ever saying it, right? So he was asked about the war in Iran right now, and you know, somebody pressed him about it for the most part, and he said, quote, "We're there to help Israel and to help Saudi Arabia, Qatar, the UAE, Kuwait, Bahrain, and other countries." He said, "We don't really need this war. We don't need this to help them." And a lot of people are like, well, we were never supposed to get into a war for other people in the first place. And here we are.
1: They didn't mean to help. They didn't even ask for our help.
2: Exactly. Right. He's saying they're the ones that are benefiting from this, so we're doing it for them.
1: To even say that, and then to say that the Dubai airport was struck at a point, it's like, how did you help if people are getting bombed?
2: You put people in more danger. Like, exactly.
1: It wasn't getting bombed before.
2: And that's not the first time he said what we think he does out loud. He was asked about the fact that as Black Americans, we have concern that with the redistricting that's going on, that African American and Black members of Congress are being redrawn off the map. And here's how he responded to that question.
3: Well, I think it's been a wonderful process.
2: I think it's been a wonderful process.
1: Now you know good and damn well. He is senile at this point. He's just saying anything.
2: Man, this guy don't stop. A lot of people are upset about what's been going on with the map redistricting. We've seen it in Tennessee. We've seen it in Louisiana. I know over the weekend, a lot of people rallied in Montgomery, Alabama, because that represents the civil rights movement, right? The march on Selma and all of that. Senator Cory Booker from New Jersey pulled up. Representative Alexandria Ocasio-Cortez, also known as AOC, she pulled up and she had this to say about all of us from all over the country supporting what's happening in the South.
4: It is time for the North to pull up to the South. It is time for New York to pull up to Alabama. It is time for all of us to come to Georgia, to Louisiana, to Tennessee, to Mississippi, and let them know exactly what they have uncorked with this injustice.
2: Shout out to everybody that pulled up in Montgomery over the weekend. I think she makes a good point, man. This can't be something that we treat as something that's happening in those places. It's kind of happening to everybody.
1: I think the problem is people don't understand, like, how serious it is and, like, how this will really affect who runs the country. And if we're complaining about who runs the country now, we need to think about ways for that not to happen again. And we have to pay attention to what's going on. Why would they want to redistrict it? It's only that affects us. Think about the South. That's the last place to get freed for the slaves to know that they were freed. There's ways that they try to target the South so it spreads out, and we, like you said, we got to pay attention to what's going on.
2: They're trying to do all of this to try to not lose the midterms that are coming up later on this year, but people do have to understand and recognize that it is affecting everybody.
1: They're cheating.
5: I mean, the question I just have is, what's the plan? We got the awareness, we keep putting the information out, but what is our plan?
1: She's trying to say it. You need to get down and come. They can't vote down here. So it's to get people the awareness, to get people out to vote.
2: Well,
1: did
2: one
1: you
2: of,
1: vote?
2: One,
5: yeah, I didn't vote yet, but I'm going to vote.
2: The Illinois Congressman Jonathan Jackson, he put out one plan of action. He asked for the college athletes that are in that transfer portal, don't go to those states that are trying to take your representation away. And specifically, he named Tennessee, Florida, South Carolina, Mississippi, and Alabama. So I think that's a good thing. That's a good start. And I don't think there's one specific plan.
5: It's not, and I agree. It's never going to be one, but damn it, what is the plan? That's all I'm asking. We got to start having some clear cut plans.
1: Get out and vote. That's the main plan.
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0: What up? It's L'Oreal, Kyle Santilli, and Alton Walker, the Morning Hustle Show.
1: That's right. 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
0: No doubt. That being said, we are out of here, out the door, about to go. If you want to tap in with us, please hit us up on social media. Real quick, there's been a lot of discussion about how young is too young for these children to be out here on public transportation. I don't know if y'all seen some of this discourse, but we might dive into that a little bit tomorrow.
1: Yeah, these kids is getting a little out of hand, too.
0: And it's kind of dangerous for them as well, though. So
1: they are the danger. Sometimes, not all the time.
0: All right, in the meantime, they'll tap in with us. How can they get with you on social media, L'Oreal?
1: I do want to give a quick shout out to my little cousin, Caitlin, a.k.a. Marge. She just graduated from high school. Okay, so big shout out to her. And you can follow me, Starring L'Oreal, StarringL'Oreal. Alton?
2: Alton Walker Show. Make sure you follow me everywhere. And shout out to El Mean. I said his name wrong.
1: Yes, El Mean.
2: Okay, El Mean, man, went to his concert. It's pretty dope, man. Standing room only. And, man, shout out to him,
1: wheelchair?
2: Man. Well, yeah, I had to stand on this dog and wheel. Well, yeah, I had to stand. I was a little mad.
1: Did you come with it?
2: No, I ain't come with it.
1: Okay, so you got it. So why would you lie?
2: But it was fun. Mm-hmm. It was good. So shout out to him, man. I'm a fan now. You got
1: it's
2: another fan.
1: May. Why would you lie?
2: Oh, come on. Dude. Right. Kyle, what's your name?
0: Kyle Santilli, man. Follow me on the gram. You can get with me at Radio King Kyle on all platforms. And, of course, follow the show.

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10: Let's give a big shout out to John Wall, okay? 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It looks like he will be joining Howard University as the president of basketball operations.
8: Okay, John.
10: Yeah. I love this. Like, this is like a whole full circle moment. Obviously, he's from D.C. He's played for the Wizards, and now he's going to be making quite a contribution to the basketball program, okay, at Howard University. He's going to focus on recruitment, player development, and elevating the team's national profile. So, you know, we know HBCUs are on the rise right now. This is the main topic of discussion. We saw Coach Prime go to a HBCU that I think when they do more things like this, it will put these HBCUs in position to really compete with these top schools in sport.
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24: 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High freak with the word in the hand.

0: let it clap. 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
1: Let's go.
0: You see that? 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

Indeed, what's going on? It's L'Oreal, starring L'Oreal to be exact, from The Morning Hustle. 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
1: Yeah. Ice.

Nothing like some brand new Drake to kick your morning off, huh? Now right there, it's called Shebang off the Iceman album. Hot 100.9, home of the morning hustle. What's up? Keisha Nicole checking in. Happy Monday. Back to the money, back to work. And of course, the kickoff to Indy 500 week. We're going to be a plug for everything Indy 500, so make sure you stay tapped in, okay? I'm here with you until 3 o'clock. You want to hear something? 317-688-1009. I got you. It's Hot 100.9.

0: 101.9 home of the Morning Hustle. Keisha Nicole at the kickoff of the Indy 500 week. Listen, it's going to be a lot of people in the city, but also a lot of celebrities for Indy 500. I know my girl Jordan Sparks is singing the national anthem this year, and we're taking over the Snake Pit this upcoming weekend, okay? So that's where you need to meet us on May 24th, in that Snake Pit. I remember everybody was hyped last year when Tom Brady pulled up. They were trying to get them pictures, so you never know who's going to be here this year, of course. Got a shout out to our ladies at Indiana Fever who got that dub this past weekend. Yesterday, they beat the Storm 78-89. Coming off that 2-point loss against the Mystics. Did you see that game on Friday, though? And OT? Ugh. So moving on, got Portland Fire back here on Wednesday at home versus Fever, okay? That's what's going on in Naptown right here on Hot 100.9.
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3: You can go back to when I first started, like, you know, I said, like, I'm the best motherfucking rapper, like, I've been saying it, like, and I, of course, I feel like everybody should feel like they're the best, but that's not, I'm not talking like that when I say that, like, I really mean it. Like, I get it in, like, for real, for real.
2: So he called out J. Cole, Kendrick Lamar, he called out Drake, he said he's better than all of them.
4: He's right.
2: No, he said he's not being like one of those people that's like, you gotta believe you're better than. He said, no. He truly believes he can out rap all four of them.
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2: That's not what he means.
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2: 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Well, maybe J. Cole.
5: Nah.
2: Okay, I knew.
5: Definitely
2: I just
5: not
2: really
5: Cole.
2: Wanted to get under Kyle's skin.
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on the sunshine. Fresh new J's, AMG switch lane phone. 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

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He Mr. Get It Done. I'm Mrs. One of One. Fall in love every time we link. He got me sprung.com. Mind these girls can't keep it peace. I ain't stressing on you, you ain't stressing on me. 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I ain't in your bits and you ain't in mine. 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
2: 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L'Oreal, Kyle Santillan, Alton Walker, and Fetty Wap in the building today. I wanted to ask you this really quickly because one of the questions that comes up, and not even just for you, but a lot of artists that may have been through similar situations, is when you have hit records out here, why are you moving in a way where you could even risk your life and even end up behind bars? You know what I mean? Can you take us back to just the mindset of having a hit record, but you still moving the way you was moving?
3: Management issues. When you trust certain people so much, you kind of don't look at what's going on.

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1: 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Once here to take care of everybody who didn't have big pockets, you know what I mean, but still needed to get where they needed to go. Now, we're asking everybody, if you have some remarks today, make your way to the podium, but try to keep them brief.
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3: Hey, y'all. This is Yay Monet. I'm calling from Indianapolis, Indiana.
1: All right. Talk to us. What are your remarks today about the life and the death of Spirit Airlines?
3: Oh, you're about to make me cry this morning. 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
1: Oh, my God.
3: Hey, they really understood the phrase of you get what you pay for, y'all. 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You know, all these extra luggage fees you wouldn't aware of. Hold on, well, let's not talk about the leg room. 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
2: A lot of money is what these rappers have. Of course, who do you think tops the list?
3: The richest rappers? Oh, you know who that is.
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3: Yep, absolutely.
2: Okay, Jay-Z comes in at number one, $2.5 billion. Drake, number two, $1.6 billion. The only thing I have an issue with on this list is there's a bunch of people on there. Kendrick's at number 11. Rick Ross is number 23. But you know who surprised me?
4: Right.
2: Joe Budden. It's so funny because they're still considering him a rapper, but I wouldn't even... I'm not even trying to be funny. The only song I know is Pump It Up. Like, and I swear I'm not trying to be funny. His worth is on here. He's number 9, y'all.
4: He's kidding.
2: 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We know that's from the podcast.
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4: 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Yeah.
2: 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Okay? So it looks like don't throw those mics away after all.
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0: 90.9, home of the morning hustle. Ready Rock inside the Hot Lunch Mix. Keisha, Nicole, hanging out with you. Jaleesa, I heard you got a birthday today, girl.
1: Yes, I do.
0: Oh, it sounds like you already celebrating. And when I say celebrate, you know what I'm talking about.
1: Woo!
0: Enjoy your day, Jaleesa. Turn up, baby.
1: Thank you.
0: You're welcome. All right, so listen, we're looking for all the dads out there. I know people always say, y'all do it big for the moms for Mother's Day. Dads don't get the same love. 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You got a dad and you know your dad used to hook your hair up. Your dad, you know how to hook your hair up. Make sure he gets registered. 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

0: 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Keisha Nicole and the plug for Indy 500. It's official Indy 500 week kickoff. And I know you want your hands on them tickets to get inside the snake pit. I know you want to be there at Carb Day. 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
5: Chris Brown. Looks like somebody ran down on him. Ooh. So this past Wednesday, there was an intruder, allegedly, that ran down on Chris Brown, or he tried to. He wasn't home, but he was sent away. And I guess later on in the evening, the man came back and tried to set Chris Brown's house on fire. What the hell is going on? Because there was a girl shot the other day. Yeah. You got this man trying to light the house on fire. A lot of things are happening around Chris Brown. And don't forget, he was not pleased at all with the ratings he got for his album.
6: We kicking their ass, goddammit. 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

0: Breezy. It's obvious on Hot 100.9. Keisha, Nicole, what you got, baby? What you want to hear?
1: I'm going to buy you a drink.
0: And then I'm going to take you home. Let me stop.
1: I got money in a bank. Oh.
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0: Hot 100.9, Keisha Nicole. Let's get into the break room. Now, if this is your first time in the break room, this is where we all get together while we at work and we break down a situation, a scenario. We give advice, sometimes not the best advice, but we do what? We listen and we don't judge. So there's this husband that is suing after his wife tragically passed away following what was reportedly a 10-hour cosmetic surgery procedure, right? And reports are saying she underwent 6 procedures at once, including a BBL, breast augmentation, and an arm lift. Now, the husband goes on record and says multiple surgeons allegedly refused to do all 6 procedures together because they felt like it was too dangerous. But they eventually found a doctor that's willing to take the money and do it, right? So now he's suing because she passed away. So sad. Rest in peace to her. According to the lawsuit, she allegedly suffered major blood loss, low blood pressure, and complications during surgery. And so the husband said the outpatient facility wasn't even equipped for emergencies like blood transfusions if something went wrong, right? And now there's this big debate online about, wait, hey, if multiple doctors are telling you no because they believe this surgery is like way too risky and you keep looking till you find a doctor that says yes, should that doctor be held legally responsible if something goes wrong? Or at some point, does personal responsibility come into play too? It's incredibly sad that this lady lost her life, right? And we've heard stories about this before. If I can remember, Tamika, Usher's ex-wife, same thing happened to her overseas. They kept telling her don't do it, and then she had to be rushed because she almost passed away during the procedure. DC Young Fly's woman who actually passed away. 317-688-1009. Who's at fault here? Is it the doctor for taking on this, knowing that it's dangerous? Or if 6 doctors told you no because it's way too dangerous and you continue to go find somebody to do it, at some point, you're responsible for your own fate. What you think? 317-688-1009. We in a break room on Hot 100.9. Let's be going.
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0: Shook, yeah. Hot 100.9, Keisha Nicole. We inside the break room, and we were just talking about the Houston cosmetic surgery story involving a woman who was allegedly turned down by multiple doctors because she wanted 6 procedures at one time. BBL, breast augmentation, arm lift, some other stuff, right? So she keeps searching until she finds a doctor, willing to do it. She ends up dying, and now the husband is suing. So, question, if several doctors tell you a procedure is too dangerous, but one doctor agrees to do it anyway, who do you think holds the responsibility if something goes wrong here?
1: So it's going to have to be, I'm a nurse, it is going to have to be the woman's husband. 9 times out of 10, there's a reason why they won't do a surgery that lengthy, and that's because they got to put them under anesthesia too long. And they probably had him sign paperwork that told him the risks and the benefits, and he probably ignored it.
0: And now she's gone.
1: Yes. So they're going to fight them tooth and nail, I guarantee you.
0: And then I feel like we keep hearing this story. It's like, no is no. Is it really worth it?
1: Yeah.
0: Is it that important, you know?
1: Exactly.
0: Hey, who do you think is responsible here?
2: I mean, technically, the doctor is at fault because they're being, you know, as a doctor, you're being held to a higher standard. You take an oath. As far as for the public, for dumb people like that, you know, who does stupid stuff. As a doctor, you have the responsibility to say, hey, no, I'm not going to do this. I don't care what you're offering me. I, you know, have standards, quality of life, and I'm not going to put this woman's life in danger behind a certain amount of money.
0: So the doctor has to be held responsible. You think it should go as far as the husband suing him and he getting money out of that, although she knew it was risky? Okay.
2: No, I don't. If 5 people are telling you no, and you're willingly looking for somebody, I mean, let's dig deep. Did you want her to die? You know, like, are you doing this on purpose?
0: Oh, her husband.
2: I mean, technically, like, you're fighting a lost battle, and you're dumb.
0: Ooh, not dumb now. I have so many questions in regards to the husband. Like, you ain't trying to convince your wife not to go that far. But some people just want what they want, right? And it comes with the risk. 317-688-1009. Who do you blame here? The doctor who actually did it when he knew it was a high risk, or the woman who knew it was a high risk and she continued to go do it? Now her husband's suing. 317-688-1009. Hit me up. We're talking about it inside the break room on Hot 100.9.

0: something and you for, like, you pushing the issue to keep doing it, then that means you got to accept what come with it. If you went to 7 or 8 different places and they told you no, but you study searching and chasing it, then that means that's what you want to do. So you got to deal with the repercussions and the consequences that come behind it.
1: In the case of your sister, did they tell her no previously or they didn't?
0: No, so we told her no. That we told her no that she ain't need to do it. Like, wasn't nothing wrong with her about it. But that's what she wanted. But, you know, you can't tell a grown person what to do.
1: This is true. I'm sorry to hear about your sister as well. See, the procedure is risky as is, and then you're trying to get 6 at once. Hey, what do you think?
2: Yeah, I deal a lot with the surgery world, and these women have to start taking accountability for what they want. And a lot of times they want what they want, and they disregard what the doctor says, and it's very dangerous.
1: What do you think about the husband suing, knowing all of this?
2: I think the doctor should be held responsible to a certain extent because he has an ethical oath. He takes an ethical oath as the doctor, but the woman, we can't put the responsibility of the doctor in just their hands. It's her responsibility to take care of herself as well. If they say no, they're saying no for a reason. I mean, they can get your money.
1: Yeah, this is true. I just hope anybody who is listening and thinking about doing this, people get it done every day. I understand that, right? But if you got a few doctors telling you, nah, it's nah, I hope the husband do find some sort of closure in this process. Appreciate everybody calling in, weighing in on The Break Room. 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
15: Drop-off line is crazy. 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

Don Toliver. It's Body on Hot 100.9, home of the Morning Hustle. Keisha Nicole, okay. Another chance at winning $250 could be yours, okay? Taking that hot music challenge. If you haven't already do so, make sure you text me. That keyword is going to be music, and you're going to text that to 60796. Take the hot music challenge. I could be calling you with that $250. Good luck.

0: 100.9, home of the Morning Hustle, Keisha Nicole. So big news coming out of the Friday franchise. Apparently, there is one more Friday installment coming out. It's called Last Friday. It's set to drop spring of 2027, written by Ice Cube and the creator of Boondocks. And then Craig and Day-Day will reportedly be dealing with the gentrification of their neighborhood. So Naptown's own Mike Epps. Yeah, this should be really good. Mike Epps cleaning up right now, too. Netflix special, fresh off a tour, doing this. Like, it's a lot going on. And Mike Epps right in the middle of that. So another win for the city. Looking forward to Last Friday. And that's what's trending right here on Hot 100.9.
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3: 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L'Oreal, Kyle Santillan, Alton Walker, and Fetty Wap in the building today. I wanted to ask you this really quickly because one of the questions that comes up, and not even just for you, but a lot of artists that may have been through similar situations, is when you have hit records out here, why are you moving in a way where you could even risk your life and even end up behind bars? You know what I mean? Can you take us back to just the mindset of having a hit record, but you still moving the way you was moving?
4: Management issues. When you trust certain people so much, you kind of don't look at what's going on behind closed doors. You know what I mean? Yeah, I did have a lot of hit records. I do have a lot of hit records. We talking about 11 years ago.
3: Yeah.
4: I'm basically starting from zero again. You know what I'm saying? With these hit records. Mm. So it's like, well, I know what I could do. Like, it's like, I know what I know how to do.
5: Yeah.
4: I know where I came from. I know how to make this real easy, and I'm going to do what I got to do to provide for my family.
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corners on the chain. 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

he be in here. 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He Mr. Get It Done. I'm Mrs. One of One. Fall in love every time we link. He got me sprung.com. 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

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It's Keisha Nicole on Hot 100.9.

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0: 100.9 Home of the Morning Hustle, Keisha Nicole. My brother, B Swift, is up next. Make sure you're tapping with him, of course. He's going to get you through the rest of your workday and get you home from work. You can always keep up with me on Instagram at Keisha Nicole. And I'm back with you tomorrow, same time, 10 a.m. to 3 p.m. Have a blessed one. 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
2: Looks like Nicki Minaj, I don't know, she does not know why she's backing Donald Trump, okay? She has spoken out with Vulture magazine, and she is saying that her public support for Donald Trump stems from frustration with the music industry, mostly with Jay-Z, and also Obama. That's, what is she talking about?
3: She got to find somebody to blame something.
2: I'm not going to lie. I'll be going against y'all when y'all be like, Nicki's lost her mind. Because I'll be like, I get that she's frustrated with some of the things that's happened to her in the industry. But, like, it got to be something in that Young Money water that they don't know how to let things go. Like, Drake won't stop talking about Kendrick.

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1: So we've had like a great blend of hip hop and R&B in our music. And I just feel like it hasn't been a really good blend since then.
2: Pretty Ricky?
1: Pretty Ricky, that's the bros, but you're not gonna put them on our level. They don't dance like us. They're not like us. They some Florida and they got some heat.
3: Pound for pound.
1: Pound for pound, they ain't f***ing with us.
0: What? That's a little bit. Now, my boy Pleasure P did previously say this.
4: 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You know what I'm saying? Like, bro, I've never went to the club and heard a little Bow Wow song or a B2K song. Come on, bro. Y'all don't got more hits than us.
0: Pretty Ricky definitely has more records. 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
1: Yeah. Ice.

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Yeah. 40 was a shebang. All of my ops, they des. Please don't put me to the test. They tryna get back on the net. I'm tryna get back in the flesh. Yeah.

0: 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Your man B Swift rolling with you. Hopefully you are good out there. I don't know if it's raining yet, but at one point it was nice outside. Then it got dark real fast. Made me a little nervous. But anyway, I'm here to help you out if you are. Shout out to the kids that are celebrating their last week in school. My daughter's excited. That's all she keeps saying. This is my last week. What are we doing for the summer? I don't know. But anyway, look, we got a lot going on today. As we get you closer to the Indy 500, we'll talk about that. Maybe I'll find some tickets to give you as well. So lock in with me. Don't move. I'm playing your requests. Yes, I got everything you need coming up. It's Hot 100.9.
1: There's really no stopping us. Understand we can't be stopped.
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1: 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The seasons are changing.

0: 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Early detection and lifestyle changes can make a difference. Don't wait for symptoms, because taking care of yourself is a part of showing up for everything and everyone you love. 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We're here for you whenever.
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3: You can go back to when I first started, like, you know, I said, like, I'm the best motherfucking rapper, like, I've been saying it, like, and I, of course, I feel like everybody should feel like they're the best, but that's not, I'm not talking like that when I say that, like, I really mean that, like, I get it in, like, for real, for real.
2: So he called out J. Cole, Kendrick Lamar, he called out Drake, he said he's better than all of them.
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2: No, he said he's not being like one of those people that's like, you got to believe you're better than. 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
2: 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Well, maybe J. Cole.
5: Nah.
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3: 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North side, I-69 southbound, south to go, 106th Street to I-465. From Steepwood 37 to I-465, 17 minutes. I-65 northbound before Lafayette Road, a crash. Left lane's blocked. Bump the north split to I-465, 13 minutes. I-70 eastbound, stop go, Meridian to the south split. I-65 northbound back up between Raymond Street and the south split. From I-465 to the south split, 10 minutes.
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7: I wanted to ask you this really quickly because one of the questions that comes up, and not even just for you, but a lot of artists that may have been through similar situations, is when you have hit records out here, why are you moving in a way where you could even risk your life and even end up behind bars? You know what I mean? Can you take us back to just the mindset of having a hit record, but you still moving the way you was moving?
9: Management issues. When you trust certain people so much, you kind of don't look at what's going on behind closed doors. 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
13: What's going on? Your man B Swift holding you down. And look, I'm getting ready for an amazing racing event that's happening in Indianapolis during Memorial Day weekend. You might know it as the Indy 500. Well, there's going to be over 350,000 people here, and I'm here to talk to you because cell phone service. You're probably like, ooh, Swift, your phone ain't going to work. 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
1: You know what I'm saying? 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
1: On the biggest guard.

0: B, what's going on with you? Hopefully you good. Your man B Swift rolling with you this afternoon. Everything is A-OK in here with me. Listen, it is definitely getting busy outside with the rain. Told y'all, it be dark in here. They be closing the blinds until I come in. Then I get a chance to finally open them for the day. And I looked out, and at one point it was raining like crazy. But be careful, be cautious. Coming up, you know, I'm going to check in with the roads because there's always something going on, and I want to make sure you can detour or get away from something before you get there. So we'll definitely be coming up with a traffic report here in a few minutes. And not just that, don't forget, if you haven't booked yet, the One Voyage 2026 cruise. It's a party that's with a purpose, and it's back this year. Ricky Smiley on the One Voyage 2026, going October 26th through November the 1st. And it all happens aboard the Virgin Voyages Resilient Lady with live performances from T.I., Rick Ross, Keith Sweat, my dog D.L. Hughley is on there. 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
3: All right, y'all, time to get into the cash grab. 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
1: A lot of money is what these rappers have. Of course, who do you think tops the list?
2: The richest rappers? Oh, you know who that is.
1: Hovi, yep. Baby.
2: Yep, absolutely.
1: Okay, Jay-Z comes in at number one, $2.5 billion. Drake, number two, $1.6 billion. The only thing I have an issue with on this list is there's a bunch of people on there. Kendrick's at number 11. Rick Ross is number 23. But you know who surprised me? Joe Budden. It's so funny because they're still considering him a rapper, but I wouldn't even... I'm not even trying to be funny. The only song I know is Pump It Up. Like, and I swear I'm not trying to be funny. His worth is on here. He's number nine, y'all.
3: He's killing
1: $500 million. 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
3: 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Yeah.
1: 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Okay? So it looks like don't throw those mics away after all.
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9: 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Fishers, I-69 southbound, stop and go, 116th Street to 96th Street due to an earlier disabled vehicle. I-65 northbound before Lafayette Road, a crash, left shoulder. I-70 eastbound, stop and go, Harding to the south split. West side, I-465 southbound, stop and go, West 71st Street to I-74. From I-865 to I-70, take you 31 minutes. I-65 northbound, back up between Raymond Street and the south split with road construction. 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
2: You ain't need to tell me what to say.
3: 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Right there.
4: Where you going?

Let's get to it. The Hot 4-4 countdown definitely underway. That was number 4 with Take Me Through There. Song number 3, I don't care what y'all say. The internet has made this the hottest record out right now. So it's only right. I'm going to let you turn your radios up. But coming in at number 3 is Young Miami. It's called Spin.

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0: it's a lot going on. Again, the talk, a lot of the talk is Drake and what's going to happen with Billboard, as it is reported that he will occupy 9 of the top 10 spots, even with a possible number one, which could definitely break some records. We'll keep you up to date on that. And of course, you can log online to hot109.com. You can learn more on that. Not just that. It's a few things up there. Rick Ross is into it with Biggs, who used to be a part of Rockefeller. He's into it with Biggs, brother. I don't know if you know, but Rory and Mal with the Popular Podcast, one of them is Biggs, brother. Yeah, go check it out. Hot109.com. And I get you carried away. Wait, Liz, I get you taken care of, should I say. Coming up, we go commercial free. 5 o'clock, Pimp C pulling up. And he said he about to go crazy. So y'all don't want to miss out. Let's take a look at the road.
1: 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North side stop traffic on I-69 northbound between 126th Street and Cynthia Road from State Road 37 to State Road 9-109, 1 hour. North side I-69 southbound at 96th Street, disabled vehicle, left lanes blocked. I-70 eastbound before West Street, a crash, 2 left lanes blocked. East side I-465 northbound at Fall Creek, disabled vehicle, left lane. Hendricks County, a crash, I-70 eastbound before State Road 39, right lane. 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

Incognito, right here. Post it on the counter. Indy, tonight at 7 o'clock. You know what time it is? You got to pull up on me. Because without you listening, I wouldn't even have no job. And it's all courtesy of Hot 100.9.

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Let me put this cook on your face, old. Hit her. I ain't in your beats and you ain't in mine. Hit her. Yeah, we both outside. That's my

I be in my section, he be in his. We can go bottle for bottle in this junk. Strip club stunt, I'm a stunt hard. We can go dollar for dollar in this junk. He Mr. Get It Done, I'm Mrs. One of One. Fall in love every time we link. He got me sprung.com. Mind these girls can't keep it peace. I ain't stressing on you, you ain't stressing on me. Boy, I don't wanna push you on a leash. 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I ain't in your bitch and you ain't in mine. Yeah, we both outside. That's my type.

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Pimp C said, get ready. We're going all the way up. You don't want to miss out. Here's Mariah the Scientist with Burning Blue on Hot 100.9.

0: let it clap. 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
0: That, you know, like you out of control. That thing to your focus on. 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
1: Meanwhile,
0: that,
1: you
0: know,
1: what I'm saying?
0: Hot freak, put the water.

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1: 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I-65, I-7, collect yourself out of stop between the north split and the south split with road work. North side, I-69 southbound, disabled semi on exit ramp to southbound I-465. Traffic is stopped on I-70 eastbound between Belmont and the south split from I-465 to the south split, 24 minutes. East side, I-465 northbound of Fall Creek, disabled vehicle, left lanes blocked, stop and go from I-70. 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
11: I wanted to ask you this really quickly because one of the questions that comes up, and not even just for you, but a lot of artists that may have been through similar situations, is when you have hit records out here, why are you moving in a way where you could even risk your life and even end up behind bars? You know what I mean? Can you take us back to just the mindset of having a hit record, but you still moving the way you was moving?
12: Management issues. When you trust certain people so much, you kind of don't look at what's going on behind closed doors. 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I do have a lot of hit records. 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
12: I know where I came from. 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

0: insurance. I-65, I-70, collect yourself out of stop between the North Split and the South Split with road work. From the North Split to the South Split, 54 minutes. Pedal in a crash on I-69 South after State Road 38 right lane is blocked. I-70 eastbound a stop, Tibbs Avenue to the South Split, I-465 to the South Split, 29 minutes. East side, I-465 northbound of Fall Creek, disabled vehicle left lane is blocked. 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

my friend. Know what I'm saying? Outside is back to what it was, you know what I'm saying? Atlanta, tell you about my run, you know what I'm saying? Ask Pluto Bank of 21, you know what I'm saying?

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Me neither. Anyway, here go LMA with you 100 on Hot 100.9 Indies Hip Hop Station. Let's go.

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4: 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Traffic is stopped on I-65, I-70, collector southbound between the north split and the south split with road work. From the north split to the south split, 17 minutes. West side, a crash on I-465 northbound before Washington Street. Left lanes blocked. Stop and go from Sam Jones Expressway. I-70 to I-865 in 23 minutes. East side, stop and go. I-465 northbound. I-70 to Fall Creek due to an earlier disabled vehicle. 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

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It's real simple, all right? More music coming up. We got you. It's hot. Let's get it, baby.

0: right there from Sexy Red. Hang with, you know what, that's my joint. Anyway, you still got time to win money by telling us if that's your favorite song. 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With that being said, I'm on my way out the door. You enjoy the rest of your night. 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
1: Chris Brown. Looks like somebody ran down on him. Ooh. So this past Wednesday, there was an intruder, allegedly, that ran down on Chris Brown, or he tried to. He wasn't home, but he was sent away. And I guess later on in the evening, the man came back and tried to set Chris Brown's house on fire. What the hell is going on? Because there was a girl shot the other day. Yeah. You got this man trying to light the house on fire. A lot of things are happening around Chris Brown, and don't forget, he was not pleased at all with the ratings he got for his album.
2: 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I know exactly who my fans is, and I know exactly who hearing this album.
1: 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It might take a little time, but it is growing. 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
2: 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Y'all already blowing the phone lines up. Dang.
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boy Mario, and I want to send a big shout out to my bro Incognito and of course DJ Mrs. for having the number one show in the city. Y'all keeping the energy live, the best show in the city, best energy. Let's keep it going, man. Love y'all.

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2: Post it on the corner with my boy Incognito. Brooke Bailey discussing her relationship with Cheyenne Bryant over the years. Let's go.
3: We're not friends. Well, I actually spoke out yesterday about it, and my first time speaking out was about 2 years ago when we were filming the season of Basketball Wives, and I just knew that she wasn't a doctor, not a licensed doctor. They knew, too, that that term was false.
2: Because they could get in trouble if she's giving advice to people claiming to be a doctor, and if somebody decides to come back and sue, they can blame production for allowing somebody with fake credentials to even categorize themselves as something like that, that they could possibly be liable for that. Is that correct?
3: I'm more than sure that that answer would be yes, because in the state of California, and I'm sure many other states, it's against the law for you to misrepresent yourself as a doctor. It's not fair to the public when you play on people who are vulnerable, that are searching for something, single women, single moms. You know what I'm saying? Mm-hmm. So it's like you aren't living in your truth.
2: Exactly. I'm just glad to be vindicated, you know, because I was seen as a hater, jealous. So you're just jealous because she's prettier. And I think she had told me in my DM, she was like, you're just jealous of me. You want my platform. I said, your platform? Wow. I said, girl, have you seen my platform? Are you serious right now? Like, this is all she could think of. And I'm like, no, you are lying to people. You are grifting to people. You don't even live what you preach. In a sense, like, she kind of, I don't know. Let me reserve my.
3: I think she's great clickbait. But at the same time, you're just misrepresenting yourself. And at this point, if she would have just came out and said, you know what, I'm a life coach, like, I don't think that she would be getting all of the backlash that she's receiving now. And when she gets defensive, she talks around you in circles. And, you know, if she's talking real fast, you know, like how people talk really fast when they're defensive and they're lying and they're trying to get you to believe what they're saying.
2: And their eyes get to blinking real fast. I notice her. They get to blinking real fast.
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0: L'Oreal, Kyle Santillan, Alton Walker, and Fetty Wap in the building today. I wanted to ask you this really quickly because one of the questions that comes up, and not even just for you, but a lot of artists that may have been through similar situations, is when you have hit records out here, why are you moving in a way where you could even risk your life and even end up behind bars? You know what I mean? Can you take us back to just the mindset of having a hit record, but you still moving the way you was moving?
1: Management issues. When you trust certain people so much, you kind of don't look at what's going on behind closed doors. You know what I mean? Yeah, I did have a lot of hit records. I do have a lot of hit records. We talking about 11 years ago.
0: Yeah.
1: I'm basically starting from zero again. You know what I'm saying? With these hit records. Mm. So it's like, well, I know what I could do. Like, it's like, I know what I know how to do.
2: Yeah.
1: I know where I came from. I know how to make this real easy, and I'm going to do what I got to do to provide for my family.
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